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15: 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This is General Ozzy.
16: 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It's your favorite Chinyao. 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
17: 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This is your girl, Cleo. Ice Queen.
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0: 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Good morning, Zambia. Good morning, Central Province.
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3: Mr. Matuga, you are a UPND member. This truck comes in, packed in the evening, packed at New Market to try and resale. We will not accept that. This mini meal is the mini meal that now is being sold at 320 because it's being wholesaled at 270.
0: The breakfast show that starts your day off right.
4: But this is...
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4: No.
3: What is it doing in Kabwe?
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3: 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We will not accept that. This mini meal is the mini meal that now is being sold at 320 because it's being wholesaled at 270.
0: The breakfast show that starts your day off right.
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3: What is it doing in Kabwe?
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1: Good.

0: whether you know, treating the kids, especially the kids, if you are a mom or a dad dropping off your child to school, you need to actually think about I left my jersey at school. So let's make sure that they have those jerseys and they already are taken care of in terms of if you send. So apatwara change strategy. No more juice. Let's start with the hot things. Asenda kwa matisha ngatamula bashitira ma flask. Let's get those flasks so that we can prevent the coldness. Muma chest to mwa na everybody, but very fragile. They're very, very delicate human beings. So let's take care of them. And also let's take care of ourselves as well. If you're heading to work right now, I hope you've carried something warm, because muchesha muatalala, you know, in a room that is very cold. So let's make sure we take care of ourselves as well. It is a beautiful morning. And of course, happy new month. Gang, it's June. It's officially June. It's your month.
1: Yeah, this is the month that I hate. But the season.
0: It's officially like your month. And I've got, yeah,
1: already
0: trouble in the blankets.
1: Yeah.
0: Oh no. I really feel bad for Kang every time it's June shiny. Me, this is my favorite time of the year. Mm-hmm. But for Kang, it's like he doesn't like it at all. He always has to get something. If it's last year, I'd get a blanket from guys. I'd get a blanket.
1: Actually, come with my blanket. Hey. My blanket every Sunday. So. If you add slice, we'll tell you. What is happening?
0: We need to negotiate with boss. We need to say, boss, please. Umuntu msile nkwa check a blanket. As long as kariche mu theme. Is it black, red, or white? Yeah, you need to be in the theme. But anyway, it is a beautiful morning. It's a Monday, and it is a new month, the month of June. And this month definitely entails that, you know, we've moved the 60th month of the year. We only have 6 more months to conclude the year. And what have we done the past 6 months? Are we proud of what we have achieved? Or do we still have more time for us to you know, work with something or do something about our lives? So let's make sure we do that, take care of that, and yeah, we'll be able to at least see what we're supposed to do. Let's head on to Fig Tree Cafe for breakfast. 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If you haven't had breakfast yet, this is the moment that you need to know exactly where to go. 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
0: 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Also comes in small, medium, and large. So go on and have something amazing from Fig Tree Cafe, where good friends meet.
1: That's right. So make sure you start your morning the right way with a hot cup of coffee. And for breakfast, maybe some pancakes or an omelette. Just something to ease you into the week without stress. All right. So remember, we are open as early as 6 in the morning, up to 18 hours every day except for Sundays. Okay. And when lunchtime hits, that's where it gets serious. We're talking burgers, wraps, proper meals that actually keep you going through those long Monday meetings. Okay. So the Victory is located just 7 kilometers south of Kabwe Town along the Great North Road. So if you are traveling right now, passing through Kabwe, make sure you stop by and check us out.
0: Exactly. And for some of us that love to enjoy some lunch as well, you can always come through, come and have your shima, your rice, and of course your fries. If someone who loves a nice chicken, nicely done chicken, very soft and tender, you can always make your way to Fig Tree Cafe and have that nice lunch, very tasty. You would want to try out something different. I'm talking about you know, trying out Fidya Betatsi chicken curry.
1: Yeah,
0: those that haven't yet tried the chicken curry, very tasty, go on and have that. And if you're looking for your beef stew, your nice lasagna, the beef lasagna. And every day we have a special, so if you're coming through to have your lunch or late lunch, just find out from us, what are you having? Are you having the are you trying to have the beef lasagna, or you find maybe the lunch special is a beef lasagna or something different? Always try to find out, and you will have a tasty, tasty lunch at Fig Tree Cafe, where good friends meet.
1: That's right. So remember, you can also make your orders ahead. Okay. Mm-hmm. So make sure you save this number. This number is also available on WhatsApp, 0976-234923. That's 0976-234923 for your orders. So this number is also available on WhatsApp, so you're able to check the menu on WhatsApp, what we have for breakfast, what we have for lunch, late lunch, drinks, coffees and whatnot. You're able to check out all these via WhatsApp. And make sure you make your orders ahead, so that by the time you reach the cafe, especially if you're in a hurry, you find your meal ready. Okay, so we have fresh coffee, delicious meals, definitely burgers, wraps, breakfast, sweet treats, milkshakes, all served in a calm, stylish atmosphere that just feels like a reward after a long day. Okay, so make sure you come through today. Check us out. Also, add on to Facebook, search for the Fig Tree Cafe Kawe, and get to know more about us and the promos that we have going on.
0: Exactly. And talking about the promos that we have, make sure that you also head on to our Facebook and see everything that we have to offer. Fig Tree Cafe is that place to be. And those that are traveling in and out of town, you want a place to stop by and have your coffee, your ginger, anything that you would want, it is at Fig Tree Cafe, where good friends meet, just along the road, and you will find us ready to serve you the best way we can. Fig Tree Cafe is indeed where good friends meet. We're back again on Wednesday to give you what is at the Fig for breakfast, and what you can enjoy and what you can have at Fig Tree Cafe. Good morning.

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0: Listening to Power Hour 87.9. It's our day. Nature at times can seem cruel and unforgiving. Little do we know that she's preparing something wonderful. Of all the gifts nature has bestowed on us, the most precious is water, or in her case, Vatra. 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
3: Ngaba DC warns farmers against selling maize to briefcase buyers. Police officers told to avoid politics. In international news, anti-migration groups target foreign-owned businesses in South Africa. And in sports news, more than 400 football fans arrested following clashes after the Champions League final.
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3: Good morning, Central Zambia. 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To present the news, my name is Muwanga Nkonde. Ngaba District Commissioner Stanley Mwendachabi has warned farmers against selling their maize to briefcase businessmen, saying such buyers are exploiting them by offering low prices. Mr. Mwendachabi advised farmers to wait and sell their maize to the Food Reserve Agency, FRA, where they can receive a fair and competitive price for their produce. He said selling maize to the FRA is not only beneficial to farmers, but also contributes to the country's food security by increasing the national strategic food reserves. The district commissioner further assured farmers that there will be no delays in payments during the marketing season. He explained that payments will be made through mobile money platforms and other accessible payment outlets available in rural areas. Democratic Union President Akim Njovu has called on the UPND leaders to tell cadres to stop promoting violence. Mr. Njovu says the violence that was witnessed during the filing of nominations in some parts of the country must not be seen during elections. He has called for peaceful campaigns, adding that no one should be intimidated for belonging to a political party of their choice or for running an independent. Mr. Njovu further said that his party is ready for campaigns and will emerge victorious.
4: Please, let's be peaceful as we go into these campaigns. But I'd like also to make this plea to my fellow presidents that let them encourage their people to be peaceful. We've already seen some pockets of violence in the UPND camp. Want to call upon the president for the UPND to tell their people that Zambians want peace, Zambians want unity. Therefore, he needs to talk to his people so that they tone down. Zambians want a peaceful and fair election.
3: Copperbelt Province Police Commissioner Mwalayuyi has warned that the service will not permit its officers to engage in partisan politics ahead of the 2026 general elections. Mr. Yuyi has urged men and women in uniform to refrain from participating in political campaigns, funding political parties, or wearing political party regalia. He has further advised officers with political ambitions to leave the service in order to safeguard the integrity and professionalism of the Zambia police. The commissioner made the remarks during the 2026 Provincial Reserve Police Parade in Kitwe.
5: We don't want partisan politics. We want you to remain professional, uphold the integrity. Don't get involved in quarrels when you wear that uniform. You represent the authority of the state and a peaceful republic.
3: In business news, the Chartered Institute of Management Accountants, CIMA, says Africa is emerging as one of the fastest growing regions in the global finance profession. CIMA President John Graham has said the institution records substantial growth in Africa in 2025, with the region making a strong contribution to new membership enrollments. Mr. Graham says CIMA is committed to equipping finance professionals with problem-solving and digital skills to meet emerging global challenges. He notes that the further of finance depends on professionals who possess strong financial, commercial, and digital capabilities. Mr. Graham has also underscored the need for continuous professional development to sustain trust, professionalism, and relevance within the finance sector.
6: The accounting and finance professional, CIMA AICPA, are still seen very, very much as trusted finance professionals. How do we remain trusted? One of the big things for us is continuing professional development. And we do that. There's a requirement on all of us to carry on learning. You know, we talk about learn, relearn, unlearn, and that cycle.
3: This news bulletin is brought to you by Trade Kings, Improving Lives. In international news, foreign-owned businesses in South Africa are facing growing intimidation and violence as anti-migration groups demand to tougher action against undocumented migrants. In KwaZulu-Natal province, several foreign-owned shops were looted and vandalized after protests over immigration and employment. For a roundup of international news, we monitor Al Jazeera.
7: Show you what it looks like inside the store. We just need to be careful about the broken glass. This shop used to sell mainly clothes, as you can see from the many mannequins on the ground. It's been looted and vandalized, one of several foreign-owned businesses that were targeted.
8: Business owners say it happened quickly. After the first rock was thrown, it wasn't long before the violence started.
9: Only foreign national shop they gonna looted, not local people, understand? So we are not feeling safe here, no more safe here. Our business is not safe here in South Africa.
8: South African cities have been experiencing an increase in social unrest as some locals blame crime and unemployment on undocumented migrants.
10: It's just sad what South Africa has come to. I mean, grown people, first things first, South Africans work here. You understand? These people, as we're damaging their shops, what about the South African people that work here?
8: Provincial politicians had ordered foreign-owned shops to close until authorities checked the immigration status of employees.
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3: Clashes between football fans and police across France have led to more than 400 arrests following the UEFA Champions League final. Thousands of officers were deployed to curb unrest that disrupted bus, train and rail services in the capital, Paris. Fireworks were set off and several police officers were injured. While it marked a consecutive victory for PSG, it was also the second year in a row of football-fueled violence after the French side's 2025 win sparked celebrations that turned deadly. Police said six vehicles, two businesses, and a bus shelter were damaged during the unrest. On that sporty note, we've come to the end of the news brought to you by TradeKings, improving lives. For more upfront and reliable news, do visit our Facebook page at Power News Network. 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

0: WDC warns farmers against selling maize to briefcase buyers. Police officers told to avoid politics. In international news, anti-migration groups target foreign-owned businesses in South Africa. And in sports news, more than 400 football fans arrested following clashes after the Champions League final. The time is exactly 07:43 on the most listened to radio station in Central Province, Power, 87.9 FM, the People's Station. On the news desk, my name is Mwanga Nkonde. Good morning and God bless you.
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4: Council police officers who want to play the role of Zambia police officers. If council police officers are getting a payroll from this government and they want to pretend to be partisan, we shall not be shying away from calling a spade. The only ones who are allowed to manage pirate guns are Zambia police and RATSA.
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0: gaming console, anything. So, Steve, good morning. It's a beautiful Monday, and it's a new month. Happy
1: it's a
0: new
1: month.
0: Month.
1: Happy me. It's 5-1. Cabo Centro.
0: Yeah, go on.
1: Yeah.
0: Because it's a beautiful month. It's June.

It's far with our beloved customers. Yeah, what a year it has been. And yeah, I've seen lots of amazing things happening from January till the mid month of the year. So we as Mobile City, it's our inspiration.

who keeps on believing and defending Mobile City. We really appreciate that. And for that, as an appreciation to us, we keep on giving you necessity gadgets that will help you better your browsing experience.

0: kuganira kushe ni niki program nshikiri ko rero kushe ni nakwisa imbi shani all those things but we are entering we've entered the month of June and every time we have a new month so much is happening we need you to be also part of those that are you know always participating on our Facebook page they are always keeping updated because abana anybody win ama phone katusha formulation
1: oh yeah oh,
0: people
1: yeah.
0: are winning phones people are winning talk time you know people are just always updated on the Facebook page I don't know what you're waiting for but head on to our Mobile City Facebook page and go ahead and be part of those that are winning themselves amazing things Logitech speakers that are available these are the multimedia speakers your office just talk to me direct because these things that we are talking about they need to happen so if you are looking for these Logitech speakers you need to go to Mobile City the phone's paradise and go and have yourself these particular speakers because I'm a speaker something like that so make sure you get to Mobile City the phone's paradise and for some of us that are looking for the iPhone 17 Pro Max Mobile City has the OGKG the original iPhone 17 Pro Max not if you have ever tried now the original iPhone 17 Pro Max not everybody may be by your shiny head on to Mobile City today original Jabba Yeah, wakofi ku Mobile City, the phone's paradise. Ama Samsung phones ya kule kafina ena. We have the Samsung Galaxy M17 that is available. So head on to the store and go and have yourself this phone. Steve, what are some of the phones that you would recommend for people to come and get at the store?
1: Okay, so like we've been receiving our beloved parents requesting for educational tablets. And everything so can't leave them behind yeah so we're also having something from Galaxy Watch that's Samsung so this one it's a tab A11 plus
0: yeah
1: it's a 5G and the storage it's 128 GB and 6 GB ROM with the battery capacity of 7400
0: Yeah.
1: So look at the battery, you look at the graphics, you know the screen, it's wider for your kids, for your children to be just having those exciting educational moments with their tab. So look out from Mobile City, so it's very much available and it's really helping a lot of people, a lot of parents that are getting this to just the kid Coco Melo kai na ile torun to this time
0: kwari baba ya bana bakwe bati alefu afio kula tamba alefu afia le tamba Coco Melo but then you also need to they need to be watching educational things that is what Mobile City is doing
1: yeah.
0: exactly so head on to the store today and go and have yourself

0: 3GB RAM. So these phones are nowadays are about good part about Samsung. When it comes to the processing, like beam fastness of awakening. So they also have a bigger batteries now, which is 5,000 batteries and also 6,000 batteries. And then you also have, if you're a fan of A-series, we have S24 Ultra. Yes, and S24. And then also have A55, our latest phone at Mobile CD Phones Paradise. So we also have 5G phones.
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3: VGZ or Mr. Vizi rather. His name is Mr. Vizi, right? His name is Mr. Vizi. Yeah, anyway, Ntawiya Juni, that is the song. And this one, he featured a number of people. He featured Joe Chivangu, General Ozzy, JK, Flexville, Peterson, and Exile. Everybody was on this. And yeah, this one was actually a remix. I love the remix better than the actual, the original song. So they did this one, trust me, it was amazing. It's an anthem for me every time it's June. If you've noticed, every time on the 1st of June, I play this song every year on the 1st of June. And I'll do it throughout the June. Just to remind you, Ntawiya Juni, it's here. But don't do anything that you wouldn't want to do, you know, that you want to take care of at the end of the year. But anyway, it is that moment. And this particular month has so many birthdays for me, I cannot even keep up, you know. And everybody that is close to me wants a gift at this point in June. We don't have money. I'm telling you.

0: So we're trying to also.
1: You give me now.
0: Yes, please.
1: Okay. So I'll say the Energy Regulation Board, ERB, has announced a reduction in pump prices for diesel to 32 kwacha 11 away from 33 kwacha 19 away. Or petrol has been maintained at 27 kwacha 19. So you can read the full story on 7th. And also, government moves to purchase $1.3 billion euro bonds. Don't use your stomach, what with your eyes open. Bezeni should be honored with a dignified, peaceful succession government. Full story on 7th. And also, my diplomacy approach is straightforward.

Also, police nab local couple over fake 121,000 cash. Police in Western Province have arrested a couple

0: EPA clarifies we will have no power to ban campaign songs. So the Independent Broadcasting Authority, IBA, has dismissed social media claims that it has banned certain political campaign songs. Social media has been awash with claims that the IBA has banned Wangile campaign song for National Reconciliation Party for Unity and Prosperity candidate Brian Mundwile and his running mate Makhebe Zulu. So these are some of the stories that are making headlines.
1: All right.
0: News diggers.
1: And getting to the Zambia Daily Mail newspaper, screaming headlines, Hona Mpezeni with the orderly transition. Government urges Zambians to mourn Paramount Chief in peace, love, and unity. Full story is on page 3. IBA has not banned campaign songs of Malido. Full story on page 3. Government to buy back $1.4 billion Eurobond. And Kabwe women shun cancer screening. Full stories on the front page. Diesel, kerosene, jet AI prices drop. And of course, more stories that are making headlines in the Times of Zambia newspapers. We take a look at the stories that are making headlines in the Times of Zambia newspapers. And screaming headlines, Mpezeni mourned as multitudes gather at Pendukeni Palace. This story is on page 2. Livestock theft law loaded. Full stories on the front page. Non-traditional exports hit 9 billion kwacha. Full story on page 7. Rumfusa records drop in illegal mining activities. Full story on page 2. And ERB reduces fuel prices. And full stories on the front page. 7 persons with disabilities to contest current seats. Full story on page 2. Zambia in safe

0: in the Times of Zambia newspapers.
1: Right. So remember, you can also come through and comment on any of these stories. You can give us a call on 0215-222-070. We'll take a short break and we'll be back on the other
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2: Council police officers who want to play the role of Zambia police officers. If council police officers are getting a payroll from this government and they want to pretend to be partisan, we shall not be shying away from calling a spade a spade. The only ones who are allowed to manage pirate guys are Zambia police and RATSA.
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0: Wake up to great music.

0: Solomon played comes through with Where You Are, a very beautiful song, very encouraging, and something that we need to keep in mind. Every single time we wake up in the morning, let's always declare everything to the Lord. A very beautiful day, beautiful that you are. It doesn't matter if you're a man, also you can say you are beautiful.
1: Yeah.
0: Kaga's agreed. I thought he was going to say, ah, we. Beautiful man, yeah. But yeah, it is a beautiful day, beautiful month, and of course, almost concluding with the show. But some of the stories that made headlines, in case you missed out on those stories or stories that made headlines in the news this morning.
1: That's right. So remember, we have like 7 more minutes. So if you have contribution or that concern in your community, feel free to call us up on 021-522-0700. And also in other news, main headlines over the weekend, of course, the Ministry of Mines and Minerals Development has revealed that a group of miners who are recently left in the afternoon trapped underground in the mountains in charge of city physical and action during the period of their confinement. So according to accounts gathered following the successful rescue operation, miners exhausted all available options to create an escape route from the underground shaft after becoming trapped on Thursday, 26. Despite their efforts, they were unable to find a way out and gradually became physically weakened and emotionally distressed as days passed without certainty about their fate. The Ministry reports that at one of the most difficult moments during the ordeal, when hope appeared to be fading, one of the top miners gathered his colleagues and led them in a prayer. So I saw the video on the guys were trapped. So I just taking a video.
0: Yeah, definitely thank God for the safety of those miners and for the motorists. Like earlier mentioned, the Energy Regulation Board, ERB, has maintained the pump price of petrol but reduced prices for diesel, kerosene, and jet AIA 1 for June 2026. So ERB announced the revised national uniform pump prices Sunday, effective at midnight, May 31st, 2026, until the next review. Petrol stays at 27.15 per litre, that is 27.15 pacha per litre, and diesel drops 1.88 pacha to 32.11 pacha per litre, and 5.35% decrease. Kerosene falls at 1.14 kwacha to 33.91 kwacha per litre, down to 3.25%, and jet A1 declines 1.30 kwacha to 36.68 kwacha per litre, down to 3.42%, and ERB attributes the changes to mixed trends in international oil prices and slightly stronger kwacha. So this is something that we're able to see for the month. We should be expecting this, not this is the reason why. Now the kwacha appreciation from 18 kwacha 97 ngwe to 18 kwacha 56 ngwe per US dollar during the pricing window. So the combination of the movement in the international oil prices and exchange rate formed the basis for June 2026 prices. So we need to be aware of what is happening at the moment.
1: That's right. So it's 8:57, and this is where we wrap up the show.
0: We'll be back tomorrow. Myloni Milo. It is a Tuesday. It's going to be a Tuesday. So we'll be sharing what you can choose from. Of course, it is 100% Zed and Afro. So you need to pick what you want to listen to from the Z and Afro jams that you have not listened to in a long time. So make sure that you listen to some of those. At least Isha and Yunash, Fuma. People have dropped to my new songs, eh?
1: Yeah.
0: So you can also listen to some of those that you haven't listened to in that you want to listen to for that day. Otherwise, this is where we conclude the show. We are back again tomorrow, like we said, a Tuesday, leaving you with something that we can always remind ourselves is to work hard, and we pray for God's goodness. From Ama Boys, the song is titled Locate Me, so we pray that God definitely locates us. Enjoy the rest of the programming.
2: Come boys, Kagaisa.

0: It was all in my head.
1: Fruticana. Feel the rhythm. Taste the fun.
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3: Not long ago, many children in Zambia did not go to school because their parents could not afford it. Today, 2.5 million children are back in the classroom, sitting on desks and being fed nutritious meals under the school feeding program. Markets are now peaceful with no kind of violence. Clinics stand where there were none. There's still much work ahead, jobs to create, futures to secure. And that's why Bali keeps working day after day. Because just as we delivered free education, we will keep delivering. For every child still waiting and every family still rising. Until progress is something every Zambian feels. We've started the change. Now let's finish the job. On the 13th of August, 2026, vote for Hakainde Hichilema as President of the Republic of Zambia. And let us continue to move Zambia forward together.
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It is 17 past the hour, 9 in the morning. Sounds of Ace Trap and Tammy Moyo is called Why. It's a Monday, the first day in the month of June in the year 2026. Let's begin to the Kwacha Kusene crew, and I'm here all the way to the hour 12. This year is Yapa Easy. If you're a June baby, welcome. And whatever it is that you're doing in the morning, ensure that you take it easy as you drive and get to another Monday. I know that Monday sometimes, you know, can be, you know, so not predictable. I hope that, you know, you get the best of it. And remember, it is one of those Mondays when we have less to say and more to play. So you bear with me today. My voice has run away. So I try as much as I can to say one or two things here and there. Otherwise, Yapa Easy goes on right all the way to 12. Remember, inside the last hour, the money man will be coming your way to give you, you know, some cool cash on each Chola Mega Box. So start playing now on the *464*2#. This year is the People's Station, and I'm certified People's DJ, DJ Shofolo. Like I said, it is less to say and more to play. Zed Nafro taking it easy on a Monday. Here's Sheffy, as well as Blake with Nobody. Good morning.

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There you go, sounds coming through from Questar, a particular jam. It's called Speedy Uta. Gets us to 9:36, just about, you know, the time we're going to. The other half of the hour, yeah, you saw it in part one. Get into FJ, make a record. That is to say, and more to play with the upper easy on Monday.

0: They have Sounds of Bella Shrunda and as well as Olamide. 9:42 is the time in the morning. Remember, it's actually *464*2#. 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But as well as pick a box, you can play anytime or there. Remember, strictly for persons above the age of 18. Let's move along.
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0: 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But you know, it's like Pope.
1: Banana Chung, Miss I. Yeah.

0: music by Mikhail. Yes.
1: We're still together. It's just about 55 past the hour, 9 in the morning. And the play due sounds coming through from Mikhail with Thamokule, Mesa I, and Dismo with Victory. Remember, Ichola is in full effect. You can still play. The last hour, the money man will be coming your way. Like I said, it is less to say and more to play. Here's your boy, your maps with a jam called Miracle.
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0: Yeah, me a la day right there. I just get into about 5 minutes past the hour already, 6 minutes past the hour, 10 in the morning. Well, remember, Chola Mega Box is still on. You can actually play on *464*2# and choose option 2, and you can play the raffle. You could just walk away with a cool 500 kwacha cash today as we begin a new month. And if you're one of those that celebrate their birthday on the first day of June, we're saying, hey, it's a good one for you, and take it easy even as you do what you do. It's mid-morning already. The weather, well, friendly, not so cold, not so hot. Just make sure that you get with the tides and stay warm, but don't stay too warm, by the way. Let's get more music. Remember, it's less to say and more to play. Mordecai with Ready.
1: I'm on my way. Trust me. I'm getting into the car right now. Okay, I'll find you.
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0: Ghana scored it back to you. Just getting to about 10:32 as we actually go past the half hour mark of the second hour. We call this part two. Ichola, remember, is in full effect. You too can play. I keep saying there's no better way to start a new month with some cool cash in your wallet. So just get to dial *464*#, and choose option two, that is Power FM Kabwe, and you're good to go. Remember, you can just stake as low as 5 kwacha. So the more times you play, the more chances you have of winning. And if, in case you don't do it, while your winnings and your entries still carry over, and I can see people already playing, the Money Man will be coming your way in the last hour, it's less to say, and more to play right here on the Monday edition, the first one in the month of June, and we're taking it, and we call this Yamba Easy.
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1: From vision to reality. From grain to growth. Zambia stands tall at the dawn of a new industrial era. Once, our factories fell silent. Today, they rise again. Under the leadership of His Excellency President Hakainde Hichilema, Zambia's journey towards industrialization, value addition, and job creation is transforming lives and restoring national pride. On October 21st, 2025, a defining moment in Zambia's industrial story unfolded. President Hakainde Hichilema commissioned Kingsworth Group Limited's starch and glucose manufacturing plant, Zambia's first of its kind, and one of only three across the African continent. A $110 million investment transforming local maize into industrial gold. Each kernel of maize carries the promise of empowerment and progress. At full capacity, the Kingsworth facility will process 126,000 tons of locally grown maize each year, creating over 1,000 direct jobs and sustaining thousands more through rural linkages, saving $30 million in imports, generating $150 million in exports, strengthening the kwacha, and growing Zambia's industrial self-reliance. As the president said, this is walking the talk, matching policy with delivery. From maize to starch. From starch to feed. 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One investment powers many industries. This is how we build a resilient economy, said President Hakainde Hichilema, by connecting agriculture to manufacturing so our small-scale producers have stable markets and predictable incomes. Contract farming, stable pricing, local empowerment. Real transformation for rural Zambia. 4 years ago, Zambian companies could not access incentives within the multi-facility economic zone. But visionary reform changed that, creating opportunity for Zambians to invest, compete, and lead. Dividends have grown sevenfold. Revenue has doubled, and confidence in local enterprise has never been stronger. This is what it means to invest for Zambia by Zambians. Across the MFES, Big Tree Beverages stands as a symbol of innovation and diversification. 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Today, Trade King's group's investment exceeds $1 billion, employing over 17,500 full-time workers, more than any single mining operation in Zambia. As the president reminded us, these are the investments we need from a Zambian group investing in Zambia. Growth that expands opportunity, not taxation. Prosperity that uplifts families and strengthens our nation. Industrialization is not an event. It is a movement. 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After 4 years of hard work, said President Hakainde Hichilema, this is a season of results, a season of harvest, a government that listens, reforms that work, a nation that delivers. 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
5: 10:46. It is still mid-morning and you are on the Upper Easy. I can see that Ichola is gaining momentum and so many people are actually playing. So continue to do that because you might just be the one to walk away with that cool 500 kwacha. So just make sure that you play it by staking 5 kwacha only and put up more 5 kwachas. You see, you might just be surprised to be the lucky winner for today on 1st June. Sure follow is OIB until the hour 2. Like I said, my voice has run away, but hey, we can do less to say and more to play. Sounds of Burna Boy featuring Iron Star, Motion. 2026 music in your speakers.

0: is Kamido with the Phony, taking us to 10:53. And like I said, Ichola is gaining momentum and a big part of it by playing and making sure that you do that. Because inside the last hour, inside part three, the money man will be coming your way and they'll be giving away that cool 500 Kwacha cash. And I hope that you'll be able to enjoy and get it and spend it on some goodies. Remember, you can also play Pick a Box. It's limitless play all day, but you have to be 18 and above. You can play on all networks by taking as low as 5 Kwacha and dial *464*2#, choose option 2 Power FM, and you're good to go just like that. And Shuffalo is on your case until the hour 12.
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0: good looking out sounds of Rema featuring I Am Star. It's called Come Closer. After the break, it'll come back and join my ears in the fourth floor.
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7: Yes, indeed. Actually, it's where you're at. It's already just about 6 past the hour, 11 in the morning. And this is the hour where everything big happens. It's where you walk away with a cool 500 kwacha cash. And I did promise that the money man will be coming your way. And hopefully that, you know, as you play, you can actually get a walk away with the 500 kwacha on each Chola Mega Box. So you know what to do. The deal is you get to your phone. Doesn't matter what type of phone you have. You simply have to have 5 kwacha or more. You can play as many 5 kwachas as you can by dialing *464*2#. I'll say that again. It is *464*2#. And when you actually click or press, it will take you to options. You pick on option 2, that is Power FM Kabwe. And just like that, and you know what to do, and the rest is good. And that's how you enter. And you can also play pick a box and stake as much as you can and win big. Even on pick a box, it's limitless play all day, every day. But each other mega box comes your way only here on the Yapa Easy and later on Tamanga. In the meantime, allow me to play Dreams with Allow Me.
8: Get your chola, my chomba. Ready?
9: Jokara.
8: My chomba. So I'm going to come back to town. Kabuela?
9: Kabuela.
8: Aoi. My sweat squia van, as well as ambassano.
9: Aoi, if you allow me to do this. 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Kabuela. 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Nikam bombeko. Chibas challenge.
8: When the winner is some tangled.
0: Take a moment and just breathe. Yapa easy.

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1: Yapa easy.

Tyler featuring Omalay, True Intentions, 2026 music. So the beauty about today is that when I'm gone at 12, Jim Bella comes your way, and you know, the driver's challenge is back with the full tank. So I'm sure most of you have been looking forward to this. It's mid-year, obviously, as we get to the month of June. So we've already clocked 6 months in the year 2026. Funny how time flies. So the driver's challenge is back with a full tank. We'll be getting your entries, and I'm sure most of you are excited. So you better get locked in and continue listening. And for many of the drivers out there, I know that it's going to be exciting. So driver's challenge, full tank. As long as you drive, you know, it doesn't matter. You get to walk away with some cool full tank in your tank. So that'll be coming up inside 12:15, courtesy of Zed Shakedown, and of course on all other shifts. In the meantime, it's 11:19. Echola is what it is, and it's in full effect. Simply get to playing by dialing *464*2#, and the money man will be coming your way to give away that cool money, flavor and Padaranki.

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3: Council police officers who want to play the role of Zambia police officers. If council police officers are getting a payroll from this government and they want to pretend to be partisan, we shall not be shying away from calling a spade a spade. The only ones who are allowed to manage pirates are Zambia police and RATSA.
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Sounds of Bamshion featuring Your Maps is called, you know, one of those gems that's just a runaway hit, I must say. And quite an interesting one right there. And we're still together as we just get to play Chola. That jam was called Awake. 11:30, we've passed the half hour mark of the last hour of the Upper East. Remember, the driver's challenge is back, full tank. We'll be taking in your entries right here on the People's Station, so you don't want to miss out. And I tell you, it's a great way of starting a new month. Chola Mega Box is in full effect, and full tank is also happening. Wow. What else can you ask for? So come through *464*2#, and just like that, you're good to go. So play now, and in this hour, as we just get going, the draw will be done, the raffle will be wrapped up, and they might just walk away with that 500 kwacha cool cash. But you just need to spend, you know, just 5 kwacha. I mean, 5 kwacha. Imagine you spend the 5 kwacha and you win 500 kwacha. That's like mega huge profit, right? Or whatever it is that you spend, you still get to walk away with that cool cash. So play now and be a part of the winning team. It is already just some, you know, 11:32. More great jams come your way. It's Zed and Afro on Yapa Easy. JC Kalinks is one that's called Finally.

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1: From vision to reality. From grain to growth. Zambia stands tall at the dawn of a new industrial era. Once, our factories fell silent. Today, they rise again. Under the leadership of His Excellency President Hakainde Hichilema, Zambia's journey towards industrialization, value addition, and job creation is transforming lives and restoring national pride. On October 21st, 2025, a defining moment in Zambia's industrial story unfolded. President Hakainde Hichilema commissioned Kingsworth Group Limited's starch and glucose manufacturing plant, Zambia's first of its kind, and one of only three across the African continent. A $110 million investment transforming local maize into industrial gold. Each kernel of maize carries the promise of empowerment and progress. At full capacity, the Kingsworth facility will process 126,000 tons of locally grown maize each year, creating over 1,000 direct jobs and sustaining thousands more through rural linkages, saving $30 million in imports, generating $150 million in exports, strengthening the Kwacha, and growing Zambia's industrial self-reliance. As the president said, this is walking the talk, matching policy with delivery. From maize to starch, from starch to feed, from feed to fish and beef. One investment powers many industries. This is how we build a resilient economy, said President Hakainde Hichilema, by connecting agriculture to manufacturing so our small-scale producers have stable markets and predictable incomes. Contract farming, stable pricing, local empowerment. Real transformation for rural Zambia. 4 years ago, Zambian companies could not access incentives within the multi-facility economic zone. But visionary reform changed that, creating opportunity for Zambians to invest, compete, and lead. Dividends have grown sevenfold. Revenue has doubled, and confidence in local enterprise has never been stronger. This is what it means to invest for Zambia by Zambians. Across the MFES, Big Tree Beverages stands as a symbol of innovation and diversification. Over $280 million invested and $90 million more underway. Big Tree represents the strength of local enterprise. From bottle to brand, it shows the world that Zambian products can compete, inspire, and lead. At Trade King's Home Care, self-reliance takes form. 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Each plant empowers another. Every innovation strengthens the next. A circular economy in motion. Today, Trade King's group's investment exceeds $1 billion, employing over 17,500 full-time workers, more than any single mining operation in Zambia. As the president reminded us, these are the investments we need from a Zambian group investing in Zambia. Growth that expands opportunity, not taxation. Prosperity that uplifts families and strengthens our nation. Industrialization is not an event. It is a movement. From fertilizer to dairy, from mining to manufacturing, Zambia's new industrial wave is reshaping the nation. After 4 years of hard work, said President Hakainde Hichilema, this is a season of results. a season of harvest. A government that listens, reforms that work, a nation that delivers. This is Zambia's story, a story of renewal, unity, and pride. From grain to growth, from farm to factory, from vision to victory, we are proving what partnership and purpose can achieve. Together, government and industry are building the Zambia we were always meant to be. Self-reliant, industrious, and strong. Trade Kings Group, improving lives through local manufacturing excellence.
2: Right, 11:45 is the time in the morning. Like I said, the Money Man will be coming your way, and it's official. Should be giving away that cool 500 kwacha cash courtesy of Ichola. So in case you don't get here from me, like I said, it's less to say and more to play. Let's hang out again tomorrow. I'll be coming your way on Power to the People. When I'm gone, Jim Bella rocks you on the Monday edition of the Zed Shakedown, the first one in the month of June. Today is the first of everything, so coming up next is DJ Delmon. Today is the Money Man who'll be giving away that money that you have actually won. So it might just be you.
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get to give away Chola Mega Box right here on Power 87.9 FM. And of course, you've done your part, and it's time for you to receive the reward. So yeah, 500 kwacha is actually up for grabs just right away. So yeah, so dial that number, *464*2#, and do make sure that you choose option 2, which is a Power FM cardware, and enter into the raffle draw. So what I'm about to do now, live on Power. My name is DJ Talman, the electrifying DJ, half man, half amazing. So I'm just here to just, you know, make your Monday even more great and beautiful. So yeah, it is what it is. Let's see who's lucky for today's Ichola Mega Box right here on Power 87.9 FM. So yeah, we're gonna be doing that just now and see who is gonna be walking away with Ichola Pamandezo on a big game. All right, let's get into the draw and get to find out who is gonna be lucky. Yeah, the numbers are actually rolling, so we'll be calling you very soon to just get to confirm with you if at all you have received that money in about 5, 4, 3, 2, 1. And the winner is here. Yeah, you can hear.

0: this particular number and find out from them. Hey, it's a big man. I'm booking it at your. Okay. Yeah, let's do this. Okay. And the phone is actually ringing. Yeah.
1: Hello.
0: Hello, good morning.
1: Morning, hi.
0: I'm okay, how are you? This is DJ Delmon calling me from Power FM.
1: Really?
0: Yeah.
1: How are you?
0: Yeah, who am I talking
1: to? Don't tell me. You're talking to Priscovia.
0: Priscovia? I've got good news for you, Priscovia. What a way to start a week. You've been selected as a winner for Ichola Mega Box this morning.
1: thank you very much.
0: Kindly confirm, have you received the 500 kwacha?
1: Yes.
0: You have received, huh?
1: Yes, thank you.
0: You are welcome and most definitely continue playing Ichola. You can be a winner again.
1: Okay, thank you very much.
0: Have a lovely day, Priscovia. Thank you.
1: Thank you.
0: There you have it, Priscovia right there. Winning herself Ichola Mega Box. Ichola Pamande. That's how we do it. The ladies will be coming through at 15. You can play again and win the money.

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10: Tiapa. More jams coming up in a bit. Don't go anywhere. Otherwise, those to my songs, to my international collabs and whatnot, definitely coming up in a bit.
0: The Zed Shakedown.

0: handbags. Yeah, nice handbags.
1: Yeah, one man.
0: Yeah, I forgot to take this one. 1,000 bid.
1: Oh, 1,000?
0: Yes.
1: It's cheap, but
0: yes, only one.
1: Yeah, they missed it. Number 8, please.
0: Fish!
2: Come on,
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0: Otherwise, I'm gonna put your papa for good music tonight. You already know what you gotta do. Otherwise, you need like Tambika, it's the best place to be. And of course, this is where it's happening, this is where it's going down. Otherwise, it's the shiny apple. You need Tambika. Matushima shiny. Tingalize in your senses, right, left, and center. Making sure everything nice and proper. What do you for back? The name is Jim Baylor, the musical genius. And I'm holding it down from now until the hour of 15. And today happens to be the first day of the month. So yeah, happy new month. And yeah, what's the shiny episode? Narero, narero, tua sanguaku. We thank God for all the possibilities of being able to be accorded another opportunity to live and to exist. Another day to make corrections. I think if you are shadow again. Otherwise, Basangwa Kozor. Bambi, they were not so lucky. Otherwise, Kripama or Tribonse. This is Warakata. 20th of, 20 minutes courtesy of 12. Bashing up on things. We're just getting started. Exciting news. Food tank is on. It's on, baby. And you can come through on every show. Put stuff in, enter once every show. So somebody's going to be lucky enough to walk away with Maaf. Maaf, big one. Not Tungono, but Maaf for Food Tank. All right? Otherwise, Food Tank is back. It's for everyone. For bus and taxi drivers, for the ordinary citizen, and anybody in between who's got kwagubika fuel. Nimbrefo kubika muri Honda, nimbrefo kubika muri scooter, or muri jira, big man katule kanya. We can do that for you. Yasha shara posheno. Tumaisho for mwinga chita. We're asking for your NRSC, first four digits. We're also asking for your telephone number. And that's it. Inshmangira zona, inshimumachitika. Otherwise, I'm pagachapa. FDHTK for zona. Exciting stuff happening from the 1st of June to the 30th of this month. We'll be giving away, your car worth or food tank. Otherwise, tripamo, tribonsi. Give me a shot, give me a call, give me a ring, give me a buzz, let me know what's good. 0215-222-070. Hello, you love and power.
1: Hello?
0: Yes, bosses.
1: Pagamba laka.
0: Laka, laka, laka. 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
1: Laka, laka, wazungu. 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
0: Oji, oji, oji. Talk to me.
1: Na umpua, wana pari food tank, pagamba.
0: Pagamba na tuwela. Next, mwena chachu uni.
1: Hello?
0: Hello?
1: Yes, boss.
0: It's not tuwela.
1: Na mwela, machitafi laka, wazungu.
0: Nice. They're gone. In and out like a boss. Otherwise, let's get it one time. We're in the building. We're doing it like this. I gotta go for a quick commercial. And then when I come back on the flip side of things, you already know it's going down.
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0: 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Never forget home.
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7: 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Otherwise, come through. And let's see how far we can go. Otherwise, during Shaban to Zone, I'm with our food tank. Come through if you're one of those people. That requires for you to be muri food tank bakamba kuingira mukukwata mutouch, and let's see how far we can go. So makuchuma kale bwango, and let's do what we do. Otherwise, zidi da itambik. Hello, you love and power.
8: Abari ya food tank.
7: Ah, but yeah, food time zone, alaka.
8: Ah, good, wakama. 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
7: Nice one. First four digits of your NRC.
8: 3277. 3277.
7: All right, my brother, I got you. Thank you so much for coming through.
8: Ubu bisana.
7: Easy.
8: So should we just also be using the same 015 or 09 or the same Airtel? So whichever line, but as long as you are calling me, right?
7: Yeah.
8: All right, sir.
7: Uh-huh. All right. Easy does it. Now, as a matter of fact, right now, I've got some great news for you. Nidi akrobati. Mantwambi bade idishanya no kwidishanya. Chawe. Airtel number is now on board. You can get a hold of us via Airtel. Okay? Infinite Skiff is on. I've got for your top three Zambian songs that you're loving. Kuming Shamazon. Hello, you love a pal.
8: Abadari! Yo! What a good thank you, Zona Zone.
7: Ah,
8: la pa,
7: Don't touch the zone.
8: Who are we signing?
7: First 4 digits of your NRC.
8: Sorry?
7: First 4 digits of your NRC.
8: That's 876.
7: Right.
8: That's 2.
7: 3876. All right, Dima Woma, I got you. Thank you so much for coming through.
8: Oh, what's that?
7: Hello?
9: What's that?
7: Ah, sure. Yeah, the covers on a team, my woman. Otherwise, come to vote. Vote for your top three. Send me your songs that you're loving. Also, you can come through. Someone over to Inga Chitazo and Apagatiab. Hello, you live in power? Hello, you live in power?
8: I am not to vote up. I am not going to vote up. Thank you. I am not going to vote up. Mr. Speaker.
7: All right, nice one. I chan in Imbo, Chitazo, Shaman, and Fabu, and Apagatiab.
8: Yeah, I'm going to vote up. I'm going to vote up.
7: Uh-huh.
8: Yeah, I'm going to vote up.
7: Alright, nice one. Alright. Vote for your top three Zambian songs that you're loving. Come to. Let's see how far we can go. Let's see what's what. Otherwise, Tripamo, Tribonse. Mashing up on things, making sure 80 nice and proper. What is your to our zone? Watch the shiny apple. Talent your boy. Otherwise, apa inimbo shiny. Shingi. To our feet on apa kwambira zone. After apa kwambira bagamba. Have you ever heard of a song called Mwizi? It's by Ice Kid. Album guys at Ice Kid. Mukari. And I'm in this shop of this. Hello, you love and pal.
8: How are they a food tank?
7: How are they a food tank? You in Vanani?
8: I'm quite.
7: You want another?
8: How are you moving this spider?
7: How much do I have a pair in RC? Are you a spider?
8: 2269.
7: 2269 Okay. And then
8: stroke one, yes.
7: I'm a
8: vehicle sure. Number AXC 1387.
7: Number Shina Chan, was spider.
8: Mkoy.
7: Eshna Yaba Pay Nara Sidio.
8: Mkoy.
7: Atma spider nan.
8: Mungwinji.
7: Okay, boss.
8: Spider Mungwinji.
7: Alright.
8: Sure, Jim.
7: Okay, thank you.
8: Thank you.
7: Alright. How eh? Iriko personal. Iriko serious. Spider. How eh? I don't know if I'm going to be able to believe it. kwati kwembwa kulusaka otwale that spider. So that's just crazy, man, what you've done. Anyway, hello, you love him, pal.
8: Yeah, but you have a number of things that came to him. I'm not sure if I'm going to go.
7: AI.
8: Yeah, I'm going to go. So, that's any food tank, I'm going to see 6277. There is a number plate. It's a BLG. BLG 9782.
7: At BLD.
8: BLD. Yeah, BLD 9782. Chileshe Manuel.
7: 9782.
8: BLD 9782. Chileshe Manuel.
7: Alright, I got
8: it. Sure, sure.
7: Alright, it is what it is. Apapaka chapa, gotta go. Nalabwera, Twalaranda. Therefore, I'm quite a touch in this particular song right here. Otherwise, look at it in Borzona. Watch out, Chavi. Let's go.
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0: Yeah. A banger during a big band zone. But because of time, it's Pondo and HPM. RIP, which Pondo zone. I pray that instead, I acquire before that I acquire instead.
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3: Not long ago, many children in Zambia did not go to school because their parents could not afford it. Today, 2.5 million children are back in the classroom, sitting on desks and being fed nutritious meals under the school feeding program. Markets are now peaceful with no kind of violence. Clinics stand where there were none. There's still much work ahead, jobs to create, futures to secure. And that's why Bali keeps working day after day. Because just as we delivered free education, we will keep delivering. For every child still waiting and every family still rising. Until progress is something every Zambian feels. We've started the change. Now let's finish the job. On the 13th of August, 2026, vote for Hakainde Hichilema as President of the Republic of Zambia. And let us continue to move Zambia forward together.
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0: Bah, you're beautiful the way you are, baby. 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So recently, I came across a lady that was doing makeup. And now, I don't know if I would say thank you to the Chinese people or thank you to the Chinese industry. Now I'm mok pangazo na ama mask. 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If you want to wear a face, you can wear a face as a lady. Okay. Nai alabobo tifikira pa. Hidi ko pa. You can literally be almost someone else. Wafwa na face dia. 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You can actually wear a face. And when you add makeup, no one can even tell that ite face yakwe inafwa de. It's crazy. The deception is getting deeper. The deception is getting deeper. Otherwise, in 0215-222-070. I got great news for you. We've added an Airtel number to the people that would like to be calling us on Airtel. The number is 0771569223. That is 0771569223. That is the number that you can be using to call us on Airtel. 0771569223. That is the number that you can be using to call us on Airtel. For those people that want to call us on Airtel. Hello, you live in town.
1: Thank you.
0: I'm quiet. Banani.
1: Po Mujala. I'm quiet. Po Mujala.
0: Boss, plate number.
1: Hello?
0: Plate number.
1: NRS number?
0: 2334. Plate your motor car.
1: Plate your motor AIB.
0: Uh-huh.
1: 6692.
0: Uh-huh. All right, question of the telephone number is this. What I got?
1: Hello, it's Renfa.
0: Telephone number?
1: 0977.
0: Uh-huh.
1: 63.
0: Uh-huh.
1: 15.
0: 15.
1: 49.
0: All right, Robosele Laka.
1: Thank you.
0: Nice. All right, easy does it just like that. That's what's going on. That's what's happening. Parfum Food Tank is upon us. Let me know also your top three Zambian songs that you are loving. What are your top three Zambian songs that you're loving? Hello, you're loving Pow.
2: Hello, Bagam. 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
0: the only thing that I don't know the only thing that I don't know is plate number yakubika ponshishi
2: atani
0: plate number ya motoka. Oyo nshishibe ya oyo na Arabic up.
2: Oh. Ine number ni ko. 1048.
0: Shani?
2: Ko. 1048.
0: Ko as in C-O.
2: C-A-L.
0: Oh.
2: Ay, ni baru saka. Iba to bompe ita kurusake mi otoka.
0: Ok.
2: 1048.
0: Ok, which one?
2: No,
0: Bye.
2: Exactly.
0: Hello.
3: How are you? Thank you, Muriba Jim.
0: Ah, Chan, my hero.
3: Yes, Opo.
0: Muripo.
3: Hello, Jim.
0: Ah, ndeo mfwa.
3: Hello.
0: Ndeo mfwa, mune ngumfwa.
3: Mkwai.
0: Mwala mpira kufi plate number.
3: FPR.
0: Aha.
3: 7388.
0: All right, Bakamba. Fianfik.
3: Mkwai.
0: Ah, nimi mpeni kufi na NRC first up.
3: 2779.
0: All right, nice one. Ciao, Mataf Chinjai. All right, nice one. Thank you so much for coming through. All right. Okay, that is what is going on. Real quick, gotta go for a musical break. But when I come back, you already know we're mashing up on things. Here is a song that I'm absolutely in love with, and I hope you fall in love with it too. Dwala Landa. From 12 to 3 p.m.

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1: Senior Chief Mburoma calls for peaceful election campaigns. Tonse Pamozi Alliance raises concern over petition against independent candidates. In international news, U.S. prosecutors investigate FIFA over World Cup ticketing complaints. In sports news, Harambee Starlets and Mighty Warriors name squads for Zambia Four Nations Tournament.
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3: 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And they're almost throwing the traffic officer out of the vehicle. 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

0: Magambanganaisa Monday Shnaisa. Whether we like it or not, it's back to the grind. Wadi Shana weekend, Wadi Umfawino, Chari Dida, and the Branji, Nadi Branji, and whatnot. Otherwise, it's back to the hustle, it's back to the grind, it's back to, of course, getting paper. Otherwise, Papagati Apazone is what it is. If you've noticed, the songs that I'm playing you are to encourage you and to uplift you. Otherwise, they're not to. Not to tamper new month, new week. And we gotta hustle. We gotta make money. Do it the legal way. Do whatever it is that you have to do. Run around. Otherwise, nizi, nizorakata. Turipamo, turibonse. And of course, it's still happening. It's still going on. Otherwise, papagataka. 10 minutes compass here of one. Pakatia dea, penchita iko fast. Inenda go fast. Come to. Vote for your top three Zambian songs that you're loving. Also, vote, get entered into Futan Krother. Coming up next at 1:30 is the news. Then thereafter, wala ingina mumazi, danga umbasho, shori menti. Biggie man is on. So, tuwalara ndafela wino. And keep you posted and updated with what's going to be happening. Let's go.
1: 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From 12 to 3 p.m.

0: Beautiful sounds right there coming in from, of course, B-Mac. And, of course, you know, that is definitely a song and a half. One of those, otherwise, kumchitakofi encourage zona. It's back to the hustle zona, back to the grind. Wakaskuru kubafuna something. Otherwise, everybody needs a something. Story zimika kutana. Prawen was on this record. And, of course, Ted Loud. Ted Loud was on this as well. Otherwise, Tripamozi, we're still grinding, we're still doing what we do, and still together, making sure that everything is nice and proper. Otherwise, Murikuti, what is happening? What's going on? Get a hold of me, and let's see how far we can go. Otherwise, Tripamozi, Tripa, is still grinding, is still going. And so much is happening, so little time to tell you about it. But time, obviously, Mwanakwata Mondachi on what is going on. And of course, everything in between Mwanakwata Mondachi and Mwanaisho Opotrende. Otherwise, it's good. Vote for your top three. Send me songs that you're loving. Come through. Let's see how far we can go. When I come back, we get to tell you a little bit about this and that. And what is going on? Otherwise, I'm going to give you my shadi. I'm going to give you up to date zone. Me one look shadi zone. In a time like this, when information is all over the place, you need to be abreast. And of course, Jim Baylor, yours truly, is going to be doing that in a jiffy. Apapakachapa, we just have to, of course, make way for the news. Then on the flip side of things, we see how we do things. Otherwise, I'm a pump prices at Shani. Mushenamushwe French ticker. Nangula yo. Are you up to date? Nangula yo. Otherwise, yeah, we talk about it in a bit. But otherwise, kerosene has moved from 35. And of course, yeah, but me talking about kerosene is just kind of that question where we share kerosene. I want to actually what I want. In short, paraffin, we share what I want. Nangula yo. Otherwise, katwish, kai, kare fina want to share point. We share what I want. Otherwise, nizizi on a trip. Amo, apapaka chapa real quick. Can I go? I'll be back. Let's go.
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4: Council police officers who want to play the role of Zambia police officers. If council police officers are getting a payroll from this government and they want to pretend to be partisan, we shall not be shying away from calling a spade. The only ones who are allowed to manage pirate guns are Zambia police and RATSA.
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2: 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The headlines. ERB reduces diesel, kerosene, and jet fuel prices, maintains petrol price. Zambia's debt reaches sustainable levels, country reclaims investment appeal. In international news, Strait of Hormuz distributions push Myanmar rice farmers to the brink. In sports news, PSG edge Arsenal on penalties to retain Champions League crown.
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2: 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To present it, my name is Herman Machacham. Advocate for industrialization and national development, Akefa Samuson Damoape, has appealed to all citizens entrusted with public service responsibilities to avoid engaging in corrupt practices, stating that corruption undermines economic growth, industrialization, and national development. He stressed that the fight against corruption remains critical to ensuring that national resources are used for the benefit of the people. Mr. Mapwe commended President Aganish Limam for dismissing former Deputy Ambassador to Ethiopia, Michel Otom, following allegations that he solicited a bribe amounting to $500,000 from an Ethiopian Chinese company. Mr. Mwape described the action as a demonstration of the government's commitment to accountability and integrity in public service. He called on the Drug Enforcement Commission to expedite investigations into corruption-related cases and ensure that offenders are prosecuted without unnecessary delays, noting that timely investigations and prosecutions would help maintain public confidence in law enforcement institutions tasked with combating corruption. He added that the dismissal of Michel Otom should serve as a warning to would-be offenders that no individual is above the law and that misconduct in public office would not be tolerated.
3: I would like to take this opportunity to appeal to all citizens who have been given the opportunity to save this country to avoid involving themselves in corrupt practices. Corruption is like a thief who comes to steal and destroy the economical benefits of industrialization and national development, which should improve the welfare of many Zambians. I want to commend President Hakainde Hichilema for firing Deputy Ambassador to Ethiopia, Michel Otom, for soliciting a bribe of $500,000 from an Ethiopian Chinese company. It's unfortunate that such cases ends up in the shelves. My appeal to Drug Enforcement Commission is to make sure that investigations are done and prosecute such cases within the shortest possible time so that we, the citizens, continue having confidence in the commission. My appeal to all the civil servants is that they should not abuse funds or their authority, especially permanent secretaries who are now fully in charge of government affairs, to execute their duties to the benefit of many Zambians.
2: Zambia's debt position has officially reached sustainable management levels, signaling a major turning point for the nation's economic landscape. According to the chief communication strategist at State House, Whitney Mulobelam, the country has successfully navigated its way out of a critical economic downturn to once again become a highly attractive destination for international partners and investors. Speaking on the Voice of the People's Power Breakfast Show, Mulobelam highlighted that Zambia was previously in a severe compromised financial situation during which international markets showed virtually no interest in country-backed financial instruments. He noted that the global community now views Zambia as a viable and stable economy, largely due to the effective debt management strategies implemented by the current administration.
4: Our debt is becoming sustainable. It means we're becoming, Zambia is once again becoming attractive. Remember, we're coming from a basket position. No one wanted to do anything to do with Zambia. Even if you floated the bond on the international market, that bond would not sell. But now the international community are looking to Zambia that we have a sustainable debt management strategy, and our country is becoming viable back again.
2: Mr. Mulobela addressed the structural challenges within the country's energy sector. He pointed out that successive governments since Zambia gained independence in 1964 had neglected critical energy infrastructure, leaving the nation overwhelmingly reliant on hydroelectric power. He credited the leadership of President Hakainde for aggressively pushing for a more diversified energy mix. Mr. Mulobela emphasized that economic recovery and foreign investment are fundamentally tied to national stability. He urged citizens to take pride in the nation's enduring peace, describing it as Zambia's primary asset in securing continued growth and global confidence.
4: The deficit that our country faced in the energy sector, this is one area that successive governments since 1964, since we got our independence, as it were, have neglected. We have been highly dependent on hydroelectricity because we generate our energy because it's hydro through the use of water. But because we had that drought, we were decapitated. And the economy is almost shutting down. But thank God to the leadership of His Excellency President Hichilema, you have seen how this government has driven the issues around ensuring that we have a mix of energy. And one of the things that we must pride ourselves, first of all, as a people, as a nation, is number one, that we are a peaceful country.
2: Former Health Minister Dr. Chitaluchi Lufya has resigned from the Patriotic Front and will contest the August 13th general election as an independent candidate for Mansa West constituency. In his resignation letter addressed to the party secretary general, Dr. Chilufya expressed gratitude to the party leadership and members for the support, collaboration and experiences he enjoyed during his time as a member and a member of parliament under the PF. Dr. Chilufya recently withdrew his bid to contest the presidency under the Patriotic Front, citing ongoing legal challenges affecting the party. His resignation has since sparked debate on social media, with many questioning which Patriotic Front faction he resigned from, given the party's continued divisions. The PF is currently split into several factions, including those associated with Robert Chavinga, Mau Sampa, and Makebe Zulu. Dr. Chilufya has not publicly indicated which faction he belonged to at the time of his resignation. In business news, the Energy Regulation Board, ERB, has reduced the pump prices of diesel, kerosene and jet A1 fuel for the month of June 2026 while maintaining the price of petrol at 27 kwacha 15 ngwe per litre. The new prices, which take effect at midnight last night, saw diesel selling at 32 kwacha 11 ngwe per litre, down from 33 kwacha 99 ngwe. Kerosene has been reduced to 33 kwacha 91 ngwe per litre from 35 kwacha 5 ngwe, while jet A1 fuel now cost 36 kwacha 68 ngwe per litre, down from 37 kwacha 98 ngwe. ARB says the price adjustments follow a review of international petroleum prices and movements in the exchange rate. The regulator notes that international prices of diesel and kerosene declined during the review period, while petrol prices increased. The board also says the Zambian kwacha strengthened slightly against the United States dollar, appreciating from 18 kwacha 97 ngwe to 18 kwacha 56 ngwe per liter, which contributed to the revised fuel prices. ERB board chairperson James Banda says the new prices will remain in effect until the next monthly review. This news bulletin is brought to you by the Public Service Pensions Fund. In international news, shipping restrictions in the Strait of Hormuz are compounding an already severe humanitarian crisis in Myanmar, where families are struggling to afford fuel and fertilizer. Farmers report that 50-kilogram bags of fertilizer are now five times more expensive than before March, while the country imports 90% of its fuel and up to 95% of its chemical fertilizers from the Gulf. Al Jazeera has more details.
5: Fuel. There'd be no rice in Myanmar without it. And so disruptions thousands of kilometers away in the Strait of Hormuz are making a hard life even harder. The months-long closure of the major shipping route has sown the seeds of an agricultural disaster. Higher prices are felt deeply here, in a country already battling a humanitarian crisis and in its sixth year of civil war. The Southeast Asian nation imports 90% of its fuel oil and up to 95% of its chemical fertilizers, much of it from the Gulf. These farmers say 50 kilogram bags of fertilizer are now five times more expensive than they were before March.
6: If this situation continues to happen, we farmers are not sure we can grow rice. I no longer have motivation and I no longer want to do it. I'm just doing it because I own fields. I'm sick of it.
5: The UN and monitoring groups estimate that more than 90,000 people have been killed in conflict since Myanmar's military coup in 2021. Nearly 4 million people are displaced. Now, a war a world away is adding to the pressure. Perry Wilton, Al Jazeera.
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2: PSG cemented their place among European football's elite by retaining the UEFA Champions League after defeating Arsenal 4-3 on penalties following a dramatic 1-1 draw in Saturday's final at the Puskas Arena. The French champions became only the second club to successfully defend the Champions League since the competition's rebranding in 1992. Joining Real Madrid, which won three consecutive titles between 2016 and 2018. PSG is also just the 10th team in Europe Cup to win back-to-back rows and crowns. After 120 minutes of tense, hard-fought football failed to separate the sides, the final was decided from the penalty spot. Arsenal defender Gabriel Magalhães suffered the heartbreak of missing the decisive kick, blasting his effort for over the crossbar and handing it PSG a 4-3 shootout victory. For Arsenal, the defeat extended their wait for a first European title despite a season that saw them end a 22-year drought to capture the Premier League championship. Arsenal's disciplined defensive approach frustrated PSG for long stretches, preventing a repeat of the French club's emphatic 5-0 victory over Inter Milan in last year's final. Yet when the pressure reached its highest point, PSG held their nerve. For Arsenal, meanwhile, the quest for European glory continues. But it's on that spot note that we have come to the end of the news. But just before we go, we take a reminder of the top stories. Don't forget, you can also catch Power TV live on DSTV channel 278 and Go TV channel 19. And this news has been brought to you courtesy of the Public Service Pensions Fund, PSPF. Now, the headlines. ERB reduces diesel, kerosene and jet fuel prices, maintaining petrol price. Zambia's debt reaches sustainable levels as the country reclaims investment appeal. In international news, a Strait of Hormuz disruptions push Myanmar rice farmers to the brink. In sports news, PSG edge Arsenal on penalties to retain Champions League crown. Join us again at 17:45 for another detail of the main news. My name is Herman Machacha. Thank you for listening. For now, God bless you and good afternoon.
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Zampak Logistics, see how many you thanks.

Cause my bars droop casual, I couldn't get a better view. 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BBC, I sit a hairline moving. Feeling in a peace, killing daylight grieving. Old me, always knew the new me could be better. 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
5: 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Zambia's debt reaches sustainable levels as the country reclaims investment appeal. In international news, a Strait of Hormuz disruptions push Myanmar's farmers to the brink. In sports news, PSG edge Arsenal on penalties to retain Champions League crown.
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0: I hope you're having a great time. I hope you enjoyed yourself. This is my boy Proxenne. I played you a song coming in from him earlier called Tamango. Definitely, definitely one of those. Otherwise, Papagatapa, we're in the building, we're back at it. 8 minutes, compass here, I have two, and we're just getting started. Otherwise, Papagatinquatafia, I'm a very, very, Trina Veda Femunchende, Ruplex in the building. Laka. Watch the shiny way. Would you fiance? It's good to have you in studio, and of course that you know Uripano, Urinaifwe, Tuaswanga Kodaimedo Zona Zona DZ. Otherwise just trying to get to know a little bit about him. Who is he? What does he do? Where is he from? And you know, nothing be nothing be fashion. Otherwise, Bambi first time we're going to come. So, we're sending our fans almost every day. So, the Robert Bambi Shwako. Put my stuff introduce me to Bambi Shwako. So, now, what who is
1: Ruplex? Ruplex.
0: Hardcore Bakamba. What makes hardcore different from Chingatuarandati softcore? Hey, what's the difference between hardcore and soft kind of rap?
1: Yeah, guy, the difference is the hardcore hip hop. We need to have another one. That's softy. Softy pop.
0: Alright, of course Ruplex is of course right here based in Kabwe. Rup, what is your original name? What are your real names?
1: Well, my real name is George Lupupa.
0: Alright, interesting. Mwana Mubemba.
1: Yeah, Mwana Mubemba. Pam pick up by the pen.
0: Nice one. Quite welcome family kumpika.
1: Yeah, family di Wumba Bing Fisa.
0: Nice ones. Shout out to Pampika Zona. Otherwise Umuntuena Panozona 43. Let's talk about your music journey. Mushe Twarandati music my center is serious. Muyeng.
1: Music yena kasendele mo serious kali na kambe music na mbile mu 2017 but fopona shire mona fa cha pambo ku bako develop na shire ambo ku imona kwa cha ba develop mu 2022 ori shire ambo ku bako pamulu
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0: bakana
1: pano fili fefi alo wapwa. Nice
0: one, very interesting stuff. So my what the name machine?
1: Nimbushina Shakode Cafe Monfumu. Do I parking and cup promotion if you finish a cashier coffee by Shingi this up?
0: Shingi
1: Nifimonfum.
0: So creative progress, yeah, but shining gamba paning gamble for quim parimbo. Where do you get your inspiration from?
1: Do I and the four quimba pamazonzi? Like he

0: kidding and I know what you pick up, Chad.
1: Yeah,
0: and I don't think of a bonus. I know what it supports the team.
1: Interesting stuff, sir. So now quite a pretty boy out there professing. Chinga the Shivi Ringa Nemo.
0: Yeah, Poshi the Mumfum.
1: What are the latest songs that I have?
0: So I push in at Mafimon, Lisha go to the Popoka. Then latest song with the Fapani
1: Abana Good. And it is. What's the song talking about?
0: Well, in a repunna for party, they are quite gaff with a Friday for our cup and our cup of feet.
1: Yeah,
0: the food I cut up on my pen and food a Friday won't be sure.
1: Nice.
0: He didn't have a Paku won't be a
1: feet. Paku won't be sure.
0: Abana Good.
1: All right. Nimande, the whole show today has been dedicated to hustling, Kubombesha, working hard, otherwise pushing in a few workers. So, he reached a concentrated party, but guy, Nabangero.
0: You know, I didn't have a party once a fee.
1: What's the money, Bonche?
0: Kind of a chance sitting, he wants a fair food if you have a party.
1: All right, because somebody might be worried that
0: Very interesting. All right.
1: Now, Ruplex, how old are you?
0: Okay, if it was very room 205, otherwise
1: 205.
0: So, what I start accurate 205 now.
1: Sure, and I know they shall. Okay, very interesting stuff. So, let's talk about, of course, your family a little bit about that. You are child number one,
0: child number three
1: in a family of Baba Vanga.
0: Performing to us and go for about six.
1: Six. So, we feel a packet.
0: But, guy, about four, never catch another.
1: So, yes.
0: Never one about.
1: All right, very interesting. So, I'm about to go to Kumala's last to go. I get up over here and go to our guy.
0: We'll put by another one. All
1: right, nice one. How have they taken this music thing that you're doing? She will have support that one of the Kaji Yamasha.
0: Otherwise, they didn't make you a fool about keep pushing me, but it's okay. I don't know what I'm going to do.
1: Yeah,
0: but I don't know.
1: Ah, nice. Come up, Yashi.
0: Yeah, but I'm fresh. Kunuma no more. Quite about it. Papa is just poking the black. Better in Tiamon. I don't know what I'm going to do. My boys are fluffing and to have a good food. I want it as an okay.
1: A tarepango mutu. All right, if you want to get a hold of Ruplex, it's 0215-222-070. Otherwise, Trimunchende Trinaena. Of course, we're going to find out his song. Not for the devil, to test the panel. You say the song that. Not Tavana Good. What was the other one that you said?
0: Tura popoka na abana kutu ya utile kwa tulike kumwela
1: Tura popoka.
0: So tu arabu tukana tura popoka. So Mr. Pito, I see you pa matao na po Tura popoka vila fine wada mwila po den pakonke na abana kutu. Eri is tasty.
1: Alright.
0: So wada pena tili buwense family alishu kwa dipando pende.
1: Alright, na papaka chapa zona. 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And even the song that was there before was, of course, by him. Otherwise, ni mbo shakwe shonze shizona. Tuwala landa. Ndefa mufwe kuru mkwa tamo tachipa. No. Let's get it. Otherwise, papaka chapa. It is so.
2: 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Countdown uli imwe pa Saturday pa Meripano pa Power.

0: Otherwise, Papaga Chapa Zona, Avana Gudu. I thought it didn't feel called Zona. Very beautiful stuff right there. Otherwise, Mwachita Shanya Po. Otherwise, Muningi Fema issue. Avana, but it's a beer, but it's a good. So, Chani Shan Paku and Boru and Boru Zona. What was happening?
1: I'm going to go to the house.
0: Easy. So when did you do this song?
1: Also, this song, come on, last week you go back up, but I don't want to stop promoting the concert.
0: So where is the song right now? Now if my somewhere, but can they get it?
1: No.
0: What are the platforms that they should be looking out for, guys? For
1: my YouTube, my platforms, especially YouTube, who says I'm finished. Yes, I'm going to put
0: it on. Ishkara Sang, what is this?
1: To another step, date August.
0: Somewhere there.
1: Hey, August, so niche. Promotion, I'm going to put
0: it on. Nice one.
1: By now, Nashimbeko Shiroshi to drop back at the YouTube fair. Kubonf.
0: Ah, Kusecha finish Africa. Very interesting stuff right there. Otherwise, Turi Bonze, Turi Pamo, and of course, it's happening. Abana Good, of course, with Ruplex. Ruplex, why do you got a girlfriend?
1: Do I come Popo? Yeah, do I got my friends for the feeling in Popo? Do I got?
0: Okay. No, Shingi, new monarchan.
1: Dan Popo, if I feel him over come, but I don't know. She's under that. She's quit up. The feeling of 2 months free. Push up, push up.
0: So you are single.
1: Yeah, I'm permanent like 30 years for what up.
0: Ah, ladies, now you feel I'm going to have 30 singles or that. So, tomorrow show for me, otherwise, just go on my socials, Ruplex, everywhere. Never fit.
1: Never fit. All
0: right, very interesting stuff. So, what do you like to do other than doing music?
1: Music,
0: what are you doing?
1: Before share. Ngajiri cha music na tema fio tuma setting fefira fine ndisha cha ngajiri pa music program sometimes ndaba video director fefira fine.
0: Okay,
1: video director show organizer ndo pangira ku organizer ma show ba guys fefira fine.
0: All right,
1: tunzina ndiba good
0: uringira
1: show organizer video director tunzina sta manage ndagoni.
0: Nice.
1: Pa pokati pokati ngato ajimashima goni jina tunira ku fuma wiki.
0: Nice one. What are the top three Zambian songs that you are listening to? Ukufundi shako emwine. Eh, shtato shone muna ta, shikari shina shpenyo, na shpenya zone chano.
1: Apa pakati apa mumfumu niwa ayo mapsife, ayo mapsi chimote, naba Mr. Puga.
0: So she's saying Bushabo showed him Logati. Eshkan.
1: Yes, what I mean by your mops. By your mops, she looked shadow on my part. I'm a part and the other figures are Finchan and actually
0: Shafina, Fida,
1: Finchan, and she didn't make up shadows.
0: Yeah. Okay. Maki took.
1: Could you have book and a winner? So he done gay. I had him punches in the pangas in so he done.
0: Nice one. Namana no bachanda, chef.
1: I chimu tena chena.
0: Eh, chimu de, eh.
1: Yeah, I chimu tena chena. Ururua kunu manu mo kunda daba no kudia. Daba no kudia.
0: Eh, ah. Nizi.
1: Daba no kudia.
0: Very interesting stuff. All right. So, about my music video, she, mre cha, mre dua, anytime, are we going to be seeing anything?
1: Yeah, to my music video today, we're going to be able to pop up. She, if you could drop one.
0: All right.
1: Nice.
0: All right, Papaka Japa, we're just running out of time, unfortunately, but we're still trying to do what we do. Otherwise, Twalaisa Dida, Nechrimbe Chwakamba to Kupopoka. What is the song about? Where do you get your inspiration to dress like that? Ronaldo.
1: Ronaldo collection. Pana kwenye papoja.
0: Papoja. Inaenda mlaga tu dawa ina pondo Ronaldo. Okay. Ah, this is on. Ah, ukakwa wewe tina nende fande swamu. Honestly, very interesting swag right there. Otherwise, what would you like to tell the people of Kabwe and Central Province? How can they best support your music?
1: So guys, today I found a few more about my account here. Come on, for the feeling. Come on, I'm going to call to my kid. For the feeling. Then, especially in a big artist, in the room of face support. Kabila Fibo, I hope for the feeling. Pushing and a fire, Kakuriko and a bambi, but Xunga Sunka, Kuruna, quite a talent, but could have a Kumiak.
0: So,
1: Muba Kumanta and Smoba Kadam, Bandero Mako Fisa Porti. Sundetasha Fenakuribo and Zaba Tumba, P2 now Kumana Patauna, Po, to the support, and a bambi and a bambi about the tomb for Bajala. Let me just say, insane bones, the Kudan Ami Mona, and Kosin Ami Mona bones. A Irish, if you can't depend upon his own, a Luprex, like a Pondo Pondo.
0: Ah, this is on. We live with the song kupopoka. Otherwise, munda ringira fiare monika fiwino zona. With Nadia, Tadide, Shani, Naipena, Taipenene. We don't look like our problem. Papa Gadapa, thank you so much for coming through, Ruplex. We wish you nothing but the very best. And of course, we'll be looking forward to have you back in Gashafu Menimbo so that we can say to you, I'm going to ask you
1: for more. Yeah, I'm a producer, Ecstatic Music, Jumbo San, and I'm one of them Ecstatic.
0: By Ecstatic, we see you, and this is on a cap on the sun. I'm a pocket chopper. Sounds like this.

Sen, so papa them, Uncle C, Atishan, Playboy London, Biggie Money, why you doing? 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
1: A great dance move is good, but for the right audience. A great shot is great, till it lands you in trouble. A good friend is only good when he shares the good vibes. All you need is a shake and sip to shake up your day. It won't fix broken windows or legs, but it will lift you up. Shake and sip. Shake up your day.
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0: 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ARB reduces diesel, kerosene and jet fuel prices, maintaining petrol price. Zambia's debt reaches sustainable levels as the country reclaims investment appeal. In international news, a Strait of Hormuz disruptions push Myanmar's farmers to the brink. In sports news, PSG edge Arsenal on penalties to retain Champions League crown.
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2: 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Kapirimposhi, on Friday, the 12th of June, 2026 at 09 hours. 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
9: In every corner of the world, we find people who embrace life, who dance to their own rhythm. 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
3: Not long ago, many children in Zambia did not go to school because their parents could not afford it. Today, 2.5 million children are back in the classroom, sitting on desks and being fed nutritious meals under the school feeding program. Markets are now peaceful with no kind of violence. Clinics stand where there were none. There's still much work ahead, jobs to create, futures to secure. And that's why Bali keeps working, day after day. Because just as we delivered free education, we will keep delivering. For every child still waiting and every family still rising. Until progress is something every Zambian feels. We've started the change. Now let's finish the job. On the 13th of August, 2026, vote for Hakainde Hichilema as President of the Republic of Zambia. And let us continue to move Zambia forward together.
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2: We are back. We are most definitely back, Chomi. Another month, another dollar. Let's get into it. Tamanga 879 right here on the People's Station with everything Zed and Afro. Welcome to it, Chomi. I hope you are excited and ready for Tamanga on a Monday like this one, where we are crushing on Gentle Brothers and looking at everything trending. So, Chomi, do be part of the show by dialing the number 0215-222-070 as well as 0957-879-879. We get to Tamanga all the way until 18.
3: And speaking of things that have been trending, actually, Slice here betrayed me. She powdered me a lot.
2: It's not a betrayal, Sarah. You're mourning.
3: No, we are mourning the late Chief Mpezeni. And I tell you, I thought like Slice being my, you know, my co-host, I should be like, ay, mamuleke, new moon to kuisa.
2: You know the issue that I had? You're plotting something when you didn't even have anything in mind. You kept on reminding us.
3: You people want now and shing about the kuno Kang Wakabanda DJ Kang Mubanganko de Coco and Gladys Mwanza Slice with Jim Lupapulo, Jim Bela. Who else? Mwashibabanga. Mwishirebanga. We have suffered the Easterners here, but anyway, it's a good thing. We are mourning and also celebrating the life of the late Chief Mpezeni. Yeah. But as we are mourning, also remember to dial *464*2#, Big Power FM Cab with the People Station, and get to play Chola Mega Box, because as usual, it's a tradition as well. Before we leave at 18, we should give away that 500 kwacha to that lucky person who is dialing *464*2#, Big Power FM Cab with the People Station, and play the raffle. We are always emphasizing on the raffle because that's where we know that Ababena yali katika five za zawa. So get to play, get to dial as many times as possible. We're with you until the hour of 18. Mariam Izaria, the African beauty, Akanja Binjabi.
2: And I'm Big Slice with the biggest energy. 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All you have to do is call in and all you gotta say is Zabadea food tank. That is all you have to do, and we must definitely have you entered into the draw. On the other side, more music and more fun. It is Tamanga 879 right here at the People Station. So much lined up for you, Chomi. 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
3: Hello?
4: Hello. Good afternoon.
3: Good afternoon to you, ma'am. How are you?
4: I'm okay. How are you?
3: I'm fine, thank you. This is Slice calling from Power. Oh, show me the network. I'm call you again. I'ma call you again because I want to know. I want to know how you feeling after winning yourself a 500 kwacha from Ichola Megabox. Show me it is real. Defia bufiyo, teskam. Defia, defia, defia chloto, defia shanshan. It is most definitely real and happening right here on the People Station. 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
3: Eastern Lusaka, Muchinga, and northern provinces, including the eastern parts of central and southern provinces, this morning was mainly sunny and cool, becoming partly cloudy, windy at times, and mild by late morning. Minimum temperatures were ranging between 7 and 19 degrees Celsius. The afternoon is partly cloudy, windy at times, and warm to hot. Maximum temperatures are ranging from 23 to 33 degrees Celsius. The evening will be partly cloudy, slightly windy, and mild.
7: 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Weather Update. Weather Update.
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3: 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Zambia's debt reaches sustainable levels as the country reclaims investment appeal. In international news, a Strait of Hormuz disruptions push Myanmarized farmers to the brink. In sports news, PSG edge Arsenal on penalties to retain Champions League crown.
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3: 16 to 18 is the time on Tamanga 879, and if you're just joining in, Chomi, welcome to it. Welcome to it. We're about to dive into our Drive Time Question this beautiful afternoon, and we'd like answers from you, Chomi. And the number to give us those answers on is 0957-879-879, as well as 0215-222-070, and you get to be part of the conversation, part of the fun, part of the Drive Time Question.
4: And remember as well, Abalea Futang. Remember that Abalea Food Tank is also coming through in this very hour. Yeah, so you need to prepare yourselves. 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
3: It is most definitely that time again, and we have an amazing Drive Time Question for you that would like to find out the answers from. 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So, Chomi, life has a funny way of teaching us lessons, if you would ask me. Sometimes the lessons come from our parents, sometimes the lessons come from teachers, sometimes from our friends, and sometimes they come from our bank accounts.
4: Exactly, because somewhere in between, one deserves this, and then take my money, and then many of us bought something that seemed like a brilliant idea, and only to discover that it was one of the most unnecessary decision one has ever made or we've ever made.
3: A purchase that promised happiness, but delivered regret. A purchase that looked like an investment but became a decoration. A purchase that was made sense for 5 minutes and no sense ever since. Ever since.
4: And isn't it that what makes us human?
3: True.
4: Where you just get to go and buy and then you find out, this wasn't really necessary. We dream, we hope, we get excited every now and then. But when we buy something that teaches us the difference between wanting and needing.
3: So today we are not just talking about money. We are talking about life lessons. We are talking about those moments that made us laugh at ourselves. Those moments that where we said, if I could go back in time, I would keep my money on me.
4: I would have just kept it.
3: Mm-hmm.
4: So to everybody that is listening, remember, Food Tank is coming through later in the show. Yes, it is coming through later in the show. Mr. Chileshe Manuel, hold your thoughts. Yeah, hold your thoughts. Food Tank is coming up later in the show. So today we are, our powerful Drive Time Question is, what is that most pointless?
3: Yep.
4: It still remains pointless. Aye. Mm-hmm. Okay. What is that most pointless purchase you've ever made? And by purchase, we mean things that you have bought. Mm-hmm. Yeah, you buy them, you're like, okay, this is what I want. And then when you go home later, you realize, okay, I just wasted my money.
3: Yeah, it's pointless.
4: Yeah, it is pointless. So what is the most pointless purchase you've ever made? What is the most pointless thing you've ever bought? You look at it and you're like, okay, so I wasted my money on this.
3: Yeah.
4: Yes. So what did you buy? What did you buy? Why did you buy it? And what lesson did it teach you after buying that? What other lessons did you get? What did it teach you after buying that?
3: Yep. We want to know. We want to know. Maybe it was fashion. Maybe it was something everyone else had. Or something you felt you needed it to. Yeah? Or maybe it's still sitting somewhere in your house, reminding you every single day that chomi. I'm experimenting na wisdom wapi. Mwamu wenye na mkwata at that time. No, you do not have it anymore. And we would like to find out from you. So do come on through. Do come on through.
4: Yes, we want to hear those funny stories. Yeah, when you look at that something in your house, it reminds you that actually, like Big Slice has said, that excitement and wisdom sometimes don't always arrive at the same time. So we want to hear those funny stories. We want to hear the painful stories. Oh, it could be painful, yeah. We also want those stories that made you feel like, the rest is like, why did I do that too? Oh, actually, I have done it too. Yeah.
3: Yep, call us, Tommy. 0215-222-070 as well as 0957-879-879. Voice notes, WhatsApp messages, and let's turn our regrets into laughter and our mistakes into lessons. Because sometimes the best stories begin with, I really thought it was a good idea. True. But,
4: yeah. Very much true.
3: Then, we seem to have a caller. Hello, you're through the People Station.
5: Good afternoon to you, Madam. In conjunction with Araba Fidwe, Mayova, Rosella Kimbo, mature and pump quite.
4: I am quite by Mano Chile, to a total am quite.
5: No, you know, compare no missing short and one prepent make no commission so. And then I said,
4: you want to mind by a man, want by a man, Navan's answer, son of you bowed the band to Baku. No,
5: you know, I took a sheet, get it on them from she go after 2 months. Get on my Mukavashan.
4: No, you guys, that's enough.
5: I am a little same time, same place.
3: Hello?
4: Oh, yeah, you're still here, yeah.
5: I was actually working at the Cafe Chukunila. I was actually chosen to be one of the one was actually doing some kind of errand. Whenever you need to buy something, whatever you, they write down to say, you go and buy property or whatever I shop. According to the expectation of the cafe. Now, I'm Korea. I'm in Mozambique. I came here to Coco. I was quite a good one. I was quite a good one. I was quite a good one. I think for us, you can buy the whole chicken. But standard, chicken go. So you take them back. Don't come when I'm out of ice yet. That money is not. You get the context of the civilization that has spoken to you. Very, very important. Not to one but now we are because of a strategy and
4: Thank you so much for coming through. It's just day one. Today is just day one. Bachelorette
3: Emmanuel. Bachelorette Emmanuel, thank you so much for coming through. I'm from Madagascar. No, Madagascar of Bachelorette.
4: It's just day one. Come on. It's ongoing. Tikaliko. Yeah. Tikaliko. One whole full month getting entries for Food Tank. Hello to Ambilifi Mkwai. Yeah. And June has come well. You know, it has come with Food Tank. It has also come with a new Airtel number, which will be sharing and will be used most of the time. Sky mo at the mock dandauka.
3: So remember, our drive time question is, what is the most pointless purchase you have ever made? Yeah, mm-hmm. And why did you buy it? What lesson did you, why did you get it? We want to find out from you. Do come on through 0215-222-070 as well as 0957-879-879. Mm-hmm. Maybe I didn't want to come watch the motor catamu. You want your money back in a
4: fetching deck.
3: Road my roads, yeah, Pagawe. I didn't ever pack that car
4: because spare parts won't allow you, they will not allow you.
3: So, do come on through and be part of the conversation. Do come on through and be part of the conversation. 0215-222-070 as well as 0957-879-879.
5: Hello,
3: hello,
5: how are you? Food Tank. This is Mwingi Spider.
3: Oh, so sorry. Oh. You sounded like Dima Omar's right there.
5: Red number 22.
4: No, sir.
5: Hello?
4: Hello?
5: Yeah.
4: We are saying...
5: I'm Food Tank. I'm Mwingi Spider.
4: Okay, but Spider, Taila Yamba Food Tank. Call us nga yafikensh taya Food
5: Tank. Taila Yamba?
4: Awe Taila Ati.
5: Okay.
4: Okay, in the next 5 minutes or so. Thank you. I didn't really listen the first time because I'm looking at Kang netting about that. So my focus is looking at Kang.
3: Hello, yes, through the people station. Hello.
6: Hello.
3: Good afternoon.
6: How are you, madam?
3: We're very fine, thank you. And how are you?
6: I'm talking to Mr. T.S.
3: Mr. T.S., how's Commander this afternoon?
6: Yeah. Hello.
3: Go ahead, we can hear you.
6: Yeah. One thing which upset me. Hello.
3: We can hear you.
6: Yes. Yeah, like what Mr. Tresho was saying.
3: Mm.
6: Papa, Pat John is somewhere there.
4: Pat John, see.
6: Yeah. Paratangwa, Tungkango, Tsuma.
4: Okay.
6: Tungkoko. By surprising.
4: Mm-hmm.
6: Then I sat and got the Natunanda for in Coco. What can you do?
3: Koshiria.
4: You eat.
6: Korea
4: is to eat it.
6: Korea sounds it.
4: Could become fridge, Kairi.
3: So is that what happened to you,
4: Mr. T.S.? Yes. If you are Mitch Tikila,
6: I'm wearing my wallet.
4: If you are this, I'm Mitch Tikila, I'm
6: wearing. Hey, like that. If I join Pariana, Parana, and Kana.
4: Okay, so what?
6: I'm going to go to Paria. I'm going to go to Napunanda.
4: Okay, so what lesson?
6: Like, what Mr. T.S. said.
4: Exactly. So what lesson did you pick from that?
6: Another thing.
4: Finish mwasa mbirile po. Not after that experience, finish mwasa mbirile po.
6: Communication,
4: yeah. I love that. I love it.
6: Yeah, communication is so hard, you know.
4: Mm-hmm.
6: Another thing.
4: Mm-hmm.
6: Although I'm not diverting it to the story. Why is it...
4: Kuliba nani?
6: Yeah, come has a nanny bomb for any ball somewhere there, like the other artist, like what and what. But why is it that? Something like this, Kapala, if I'm not paying what I got, set up for entertaining. Like that is so move. Angela Miranda and Farah Brothers. Why is it like that?
4: I don't get it.
6: Hello?
4: You want us to play the songs or you want artists to do the songs?
6: Angela and Farah Brothers.
4: Yes.
6: What is that song of Ukazeni?
4: Exactly.
6: Oh, mama, go, mama. I don't know that song. Maybe.
4: Okay, so what do you want? Do you want artists to do some tributary songs from Pezeni? Or you want us to play the songs?
6: To come through.
4: Ati?
6: Prefer some artists to come back when you're going to go.
4: Oh, okay.
6: Entertaining.
4: All right. Points noted.
6: Radio.
4: Okay, I'm sure the musicians are listening. Yeah. All right. Thank you so much for coming through. So, Mr. TS wants tributary songs for Chief Mpezeni, the late Chief Mpezeni. That's what he's saying. Are we like the way Angela Nyirenda and Sakala Brothers did one of the songs? Yeah. So now that he's gone, because that song was done for, I think, Inchwala or something like that. But now that he's gone, Mr. TS feels like he wants tributary songs for Chief Mpezeni. Obviously, Zizangachoka. I mean, the man just died on Saturday. So, shikafuma. There's still time. Mm-hmm. We still have a month or two to mourn. So, yeah. It's only that it's not national mourning.
3: Yeah, we cannot.
4: We cannot start playing gospel music the entire time. The president has not declared national mourning.
3: No.
4: Not yet. As of now, he has not declared national mourning. So, unless Balista declare national mourning, we are going to be playing gospel songs. So until that is done, we will continue playing and celebrating his life on radio just like this. But I'm sure a musician now is going to number to buy him back when he but with the coming in of AI, people will be quick in the studio. Yes, so we are still finding out from you what's that one purchase, the pointless purchase you have ever made. We want to know when you did it, why you did it, and what lessons did you learn from that. For me, I think the first time I bought in it, for me, it's always food. Yeah, nothing else. You want to try out this. I was at some place in Lusaka, I won't mention where. Oh my word. No. Have you ever tried this? No. You want to try it? Yeah. I want to try it here because what I feel here. Yeah, if it was a comele, I was like, oh. No. And I looked at the amount that was spent on that food. I was like, how can you get my then the people are always that, no, you need to try out new things. You are a chef, you cook some of these things,
3: yeah.
4: You know, so you need to learn different cuisine. You just can't restrict yourself to chicken dye, you know. Try chicken dye for other countries as well, you know. I was like, hey, Melissa. And it was most recently, and I was like, hey. But anyway, I'd rather embarrass myself in front of people I know, and like, so the next time I go to a place, I ask for that cuisine, at least I would have known how it tastes.
3: Yeah.
4: Yes. I'm like, hey. And people, when they're having it, you're like, chi, chi, chi, chi. But I don't know, we know. It's nice food, yes, but I really didn't enjoy it. And I felt like the money spent was more. I felt like, no, I'm going to watch him pay the film. You know, you need to try out these things. I'm like, eh. Yeah. I won't mention, because when I mentioned the dish, people will automatically know that it was this.
3: Yes.
4: But it was a certain food.
3: There's so many things I can think of. So many.
4: It's food, dude.
3: There's food, there are gadgets, even even trips that you know, you go on a trip, you come back, you be like,
4: oh my god, slice for trips. For trips, but chapuka John Cena, you can't see me like. For trips, we can go the whole day. The good part is that I'm single, so it's fine. In area, should you have to oh, I'm live on radio, by the way. In area, should you have to no. You need to come and visit me. Okay. Why, oh, kuntu? Ure to my phone. Hello, I can't.
3: The number you have dialed.
4: Yo.
3: It's even outside the coverage area.
4: Slice, what up stranded you? Kuba stranded, waba stranded, so I'm kulala bus station. Life lessons, mweres, and I disambidi the thing in life. I'm kulala bus station. Kopala, copper belts.
3: Oh,
4: my.
3: More music and more fun to continue right here on the People Station. Show me our drive time question. Simple, but quite interesting. We'd like to find out from you those funny stories, Chomi. They might not be funny, they might be stupid. Continue till this day. But we'd like to find out from you, what is that pointless purchase you have ever made?
4: Mm-hmm.
3: And what life lessons have you learned from that? Do you still even still have those purchases? Or maybe, yeah, we'd like to find out everything. We'd like to find out more. Do come on through. The number is 0215-000-070, as well as 0957-879-879. A quick short break, Chomi. We'll pay the bills. On the other side, we'll be back with more Tamanga 879 and more of the drive time question, and be ready for the full tank.
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13: Not long ago, many children in Zambia did not go to school because their parents could not afford it. Today, 2.5 million children are back in the classroom, sitting on desks and being fed nutritious meals under the school feeding program. Markets are now peaceful with no kind of violence. Clinics stand where there were none. There's still much work ahead, jobs to create, futures to secure. And that's why Bali keeps working day after day. Because just as we delivered free education, we will keep delivering. for every child still waiting and every family still rising. Until progress is something every Zambian feels. We've started the change. Now let's finish the job. On the 13th of August, 2026, vote for Hakainde Hichilema as President of the Republic of Zambia. And let us continue to move Zambia forward together.
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3: Wow, Lesi Asadje, Wow, Lesi Asadje. Food Tank is back, Chomi, and back even bigger, even better. This time around, it's not only for drivers and taxi.
21: It's for everyone.
3: As long as Imujira Namkwata, come on through, and let's make you a winner. Remember, we're doing this competition. The entries is for the entire month. It will select the winner at the end of the month to give each and every one of you a chance to play. A chance to win, a chance to be that winner. Remember to call in the number 0215-222-070 as well as 0957-879-879 and show me you are entered automatically just like that. Hello, you're through the People Station.
22: Hello, you're food tank.
3: Hello, you're food tank. That's what nine, yaba.
22: Natasha Manuel.
21: Oh, but Natasha Manuel, therefore, coffee number plate XB, what?
22: BLD.
21: Okay, BLD. Yeah. All right, BLD. And then I think we didn't get your NRC. So you stay with us to get your NRC. Or if you're able to send it
3: the
21: to the text line.
22: 37.
3: 37.
22: Yeah,
21: no, 37. 32. NRC and Tamayishiba.
22: Yeah, yeah.
21: 37. 32.
22: 77.
21: Okay, chap.
22: Yeah.
21: Okay, phone number not quad. No, not quad.
22: Oh,
21: sorry.
3: All right, thanks so much for coming through. Yeah,
22: Namaste.
3: If you're power, even you can also stand a chance of winning. Food Tank Chomi right here on the People Station. We just want you to win, yeah? Like you to win. Hello, you're through the People Station.
23: Hey,
22: Abayafuta.
3: Abayafuta, ni mwe watu banane butrenda na mimi.
22: Kelvin Cirilo.
3: Kelvin Cirilo.
21: Kelvin Cirilo. Your number plate?
22: ABG.
21: A?
22: BD.
21: ABD.
22: Kiste 70.
21: Kiste
22: 78.
21: 78. First four digits of your NRSC?
22: 89 53 59 53 53.
21: Okay, stay on the line. You give us the phone number.
22: Okay.
21: Stay on the line. Just stay on the line. Just stay on the line.
1: Hello,
21: there. Watch that. Stay on the line.
1: Hello.
21: Hello.
1: Yes, I'm there.
21: Oh, you.
3: All right, it's banana. It's
21: banana, Nishina.
1: Mavis Mawelela. Hello?
21: Number plate?
1: BAA357.
21: BAA357.
1: 357.
21: Okay. Your first four digits of your NRC?
1: 2749.
21: 2749. Okay, stay on the line. We get your phone number.
1: Yes.
3: Hello?
21: Are you able to get anything? Okay, so please text us
1: Hello.
21: Are you able to text us your phone number to our WhatsApp line?
1: I don't have the WhatsApp line. I've used the landline.
21: Okay, so our text line is 0957.
1: Hold on. Where's my pen now?
21: 0957.
1: Just a minute, mama.
21: All right. So even Mr. Kelvin Cirilo, Kelvin Cirilo, Naimwe, text us your phone number to...
1: You
21: say
1: 0957. Yes.
21: 879.
1: Again?
21: Yes, 879.
1: 879.
21: Yes.
1: Can I go through
21: 0957? Yes.
1: 879.
21: Yes.
1: Thank you.
21: Yes. So you send us, let us know that this is Mavis, and then you put your number. Then we'll
1: okay,
21: know.
1: I'll use my example line.
3: All right,
1: okay.
3: Mavis, thank you so much.
21: Thank you so much for coming through. So, Naba Cirilo, Naimwebe, Naba Kelvin Cirilo, kindly send us your phone number to 0957-879-879. We seem to have a caller.
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21: Mr. Heron Nduva, phone number. So are you able to send it?
2: To text line, which is
21: 0957-879-879.
2: Okay,
21: this is Heron Nduva number. But NRC in a number plate is not quite there.
2: Okay, madam.
21: All right. Yeah, so make sure mubike kona mashina. Oh, inebo chite. That way it will be easier for us to know. Yeah?
3: Power FM, good afternoon.
21: Hello?
2: This is what I said.
3: You said hello.
2: Oh, come on,
3: thank you so much for coming through.
2: Sure.
21: Kawe,
3: terms
21: and conditions apply. The first thing you say is our layer food tank. Yeah, don't say hello. I know you are tempted to say hello, Zaria, yes. But no, our layer food tank.
3: Hello, yes, the people station.
21: I'm going to go to the house.
4: Number please.
21: Hey.
4: CAE.
21: Hey.
4: 778.
21: At CAE.
4: CAE.
21: Mm-hmm.
4: 778.
21: NRC number. First four digits.
4: 26 45.
21: So number was Sunday. To me, Nico, phone number and text line is.
4: 0775.
21: Not Kulanda Pamuela.
3: What
4: a taxa.
21: I don't know to make up a loud speak of a Tamilum Fishida. Twalanda.
4: Okay,
21: Twalanda. Phone number in to Tuminen could text line. Yes. Yeah, not
3: could to ever Pamuela to a papa.
21: Oh, no. He can't hear us. So, you still can't hear us. Tamle tumfa na number.
4: Then complete na maiki.
21: Imwe. Oh my.
3: Is it to me nan phone number and ku WhatsApp?
4: Phone number 0775.
21: Imwe asande. Mwiki bakisha. Asande ni ko tuelanda. Phone number yenu.
4: Eh.
21: Itume ni ku text line yesu.
4: Oh,
21: mwangu okay. Kwa
4: yeah.
21: Text line yesu mwari ishiba
4: mkwari
21: mwari ishiba text line yesu
4: number yenu
21: eh
4: I shall put the tail in and to me yep.
3: Yeah, 095
4: at 09 095
3: 0957
4: okay. Hello at 095
21: 7 8 7 9 8 7 9 8 7 9 8 7 9 again. Okay, WhatsApp, or message. So this is why we're asking you to send it, you know, send it to our WhatsApp line. It's our WhatsApp line, it's our text line. So we still have a few minutes to get entries. Yes,
3: Abalea Futank Nimwe, what's Banani?
5: The only one, Muntanga Laklon.
3: Muntanga Laklon. All right, Ramuntanga, first four digits of your NRC.
21: 2695. Is that the number? Is
5: NRSC
21: 2695. And then the
5: number
21: plate?
5: ASG.
21: D.
5: G.
21: B.
5: Yeah.
21: ASB.
5: AHB.
21: AHB. Okay, AHB.
5: 2003.
21: So, Mr. Lachlan, please send us your phone number to our text line.
0: All right.
21: You know the text line?
0: Yes.
21: Okay, please send us. Say, oh, this is Luck Loan and this is my number.
3: Thank you. Whew. Yes, Tommy, do come on through. Food Tank Mulimwe this month of June right here on the People's Station. Giving back to the people, giving back to the people. It is the People's Station and we most definitely need to give back to you guys. And for us to give back to you, you have to call in. So when Twish but Namobeni Mulifako, share of the Food Tank. And to be part of that is you dial in 0215-222-070 as well as 0957-879-879. And then Mukshimikira Kofilech Tika. Nishilech Tika Papa. What I mean, some competition here, Food Tank, right here on the People's Station. And you stand the chance of winning a Food Tank in your moto.
21: Exactly. So this one is applicable to every person driving. Yes. Yeah, everyone driving. Naina moto kaire and not moto kotwa parking. I won't underneath what on a parking garage.
3: No Honda is in Tamukwatama tank Pama Honda.
21: I'm sure they do have.
3: You put fuel in
21: put
3: that.
21: You put fuel.
3: Thing. Yeah. Come on through. Nanguni onda. Tema miyoto kafe mkwaiyo. Nanguni onda mrenja. Orangani mkabu nati muna tinabamba onda nabamba taxi.
21: Yeah, they have. They have.
3: So, come on through. And I hope you are listening to the People's Station. Over and bivari kwata nontulimba pari onda. Natemua kwata chomi lueno.
21: And then the other thing is that you need to have a bumper sticker, by the way.
3: There are terms and conditions to win in a Food Tank. Remember also you need to have a bumper sticker on that motor car you want that Food Tank in. 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Mwapitila kona kuna huku inetuwa mpira. 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Hello, you're through the People Station? Hello?
6: Abade ya Food Tank?
3: Abade ya
21: 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Yes, abade ya Food Tank.
6: Lungwichi spider.
3: Ma spider.
6: Mkwa.
3: Lungwichi.
21: Luwingi spider.
6: Yes.
21: Okay, Mr. Spider, your number plate is AHC 1387.
6: Yeah, 1387.
21: Okay, so Mr. Spider, are you able to send us your phone number? That's the only thing that is remaining.
6: Through
21: our text line. Send us your phone number to the text line.
6: The number?
21: Yes, oh. Your phone number. Phone number yenu ba spider. Phone number yenu tutumine ni text line.
6: Yeah.
3: Nangu wata number ya 095?
6: No.
3: Number ya 095 woko mwana tumina number yenu. Tumipere?
6: Okay,
21: 0957 0957 0957 0957 Thank you. Yes, so Malalan, that this is Mr. Spider Mubinji.
6: Okay, madam.
21: And this is my phone number.
6: Thank you.
21: Okay, you're welcome.
3: Food Tank right here on the People's Station, and you too can stand the chance of winning. It's going to be a competition for the whole month. About the Food Tank on the People's Station. And remember, you need to have a bumper sticker, Power FM bumper sticker on your vehicle that you'd want to put that Food Tank in. Bumper stickers, do give us a visit from 8 to 17. We are most definitely open and ready to receive you and give you those bumper stickers. So do come on through and get your bumper stickers. That is one of the terms and conditions
21: that
3: to
21: applies.
3: Winning. Yeah, that applies to winning yourself a Food Tank. And remember also you need to have an NRC 18 years and above, Jomi. NRC 18 years above. You need to have a car.
21: Yeah, you need to have a moving car. But for as long as you have an NRC,
3: na number plate na muinshu ya
21: bumper sticker ya power, not just any other bumper sticker, no. Mm-hmm. A Power FM bumper sticker on a moving car, not a parked car which is at the garage, no. A moving vehicle.
3: Yes.
21: Yeah. So we've just started. It's not like ingatwaya like ingatwale kuksenda my entries up and ishi up. Today is just day one. We'll be doing getting more entries all the way until the 29th of
3: June.
21: Because on the last day we need to give out.
3: Yes.
21: Mm-hmm. That's what it is.
3: Fodank
21: Muliwe, just like that. So the whole one month we'll be just getting entries. And the more you enter, the more you stand a chance to win, because your name will appear as many times as possible in our database. Fochiba. Yeah. So if you call in once and stop, like, there's still time. Today is just day one. No. The more you
3: Chimona Lotto.
21: Chimona Star 1 is Star 4, 6, 4, Star 2, hash.
3: Chimona Raffo.
21: Chimona Raffo. Ofo Chaba, the more you call in, the more you give us your details, the more you stand a chance to win, because your name ni ishna ifula muria. So nangu tuwali chitile Raffo, kichikichikichi wasanga vya, tuwala mu ishna yaba slice, just like that. Efo yaba ni fifine. So we'll be getting entries on each and every show, from today all the way until the last day when we'll be giving away that full tank. So it is for each and every vehicle. Mwebai shivaka de vifichitikefi. Na iwe the full tank. You should be excited about it. Yeah, you should be excited. You should be happy about it. Do tell your friends. If at all you've got, if you are genuine enough to tell your friends that food tank, now you will do that. Let them know as well. So if you've got a vehicle, it doesn't matter, it's a Canter. I'm not so good with cars, I mean with vehicles, but I know a Canter, I know a bus, I know a for as long as it's a car, it's moving, it's got a Power FM bumper sticker, you are 18 years and above, you've got an NRC. You're good to go.
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21: We do not get them live on radio. Just give us your phone numbers. So remember, takuja chona chituma pali ba slice so nishimu next show nisha atume yena kutuma. Yeah, you still call in the next show as well and be entered. And in the next hour, tule ya kubachola, tule fuma kubatu tanki, tule ya kubachola. Mwamunat life ya ribalansa ka? That's what it is. 0215-222-070 as well as 0957-879-879 a number ya kutumina po. So food tank all the way, yeah? You can as well tell your friends and friends and friends that's what it is. If what you did, if you feel it, you go to a ingra 17 ya panomba, the ashdia, it's all a man of the driver with power. The manga 879.
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3: Hello?
4: Hello,
3: good afternoon to you, ma'am. How are you?
4: I'm okay. How are you?
3: I'm fine, thank you. This is Slice calling from Power. Oh, show me the network. I'm gonna call you again. Because I want to know. I want to know how you're feeling after winning yourself a 500 kwacha from Ichola Megabox. Show me in Israel. Defya Bufio, Defskam, Defya Chloto, Defya Shanshan. It is most definitely real and happening right here on the People Station. So all you have to do is dial *464*2#. And, yeah, try your luck. 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
6: 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So we always emphasize that the raffle gives you 500 kwacha. Yes, the Pick a Box gets to give you, we do not know how many amounts, you know, Pick

879-ish. Ya, mlete ya pick a box. 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Yeah, ni Raffo, play the Raffo. We know what we are talking about it. Mwachu mfetu sungu. Yeah, we know what we are saying. We want you to win that 500 kwacha. Today, the 5th of June, 2026. But the first one to say that, but 1st of June, I was the first one to win the 500 kwacha. Never, never, I see the chief cha June. Kujibu nzaba kula wina na mwaba le wina. You be like, I was the first one, and I am, excited to give away. We are, why am I saying I? We are excited to give.

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That one, when you play, ngamate.

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Yeah, that's what it is. So 5 kwacha, 1 ticket. 10 kwacha, 2 tickets. 3 kwacha, mambo. 3 tickets, 15 kwacha. That's what it is. So the more you buy tickets for the raffle, the more you stand a chance to win. 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

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Mlongwa kwa toba DJ Deo Monja. 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
0: 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Alendana na vile boy. 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So what says yani era mo fundang sana tira esha fi ah
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1: Rogers, congratulations to Atasha. Mutuari did the number Murete, Mureva Gorabaneno, Tkute, village Koko.
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0: Yeah, let's pick a winner. 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You can either it's either the Rap 4 or Pick a Box, but we really emphasize that you get to play Pick a Box, because Pick a Box is the one that guarantees it guarantees you winning money that we do not get to see. Pick a Box, yes. You and Ichola. But for the raffle, it is guaranteed of the 500 kwacha, which we are actually giving away right about now. Mashlanda, natuachila zungurusha zungu zungu zungu zungu. Epo ya chiperela namba ni apo pene. So, wabina po ba chiperela. Epo ba epo tuwala tumina. Mi and Bemba. I don't want.
1: This time I got you.
0: Oh, this time you protect me, right?
1: I'll tell them
0: you win. So good. Come watch the lead. I'll be like, Guys, you're not putting me on the spot like that, will you? Or are you going to do that to me? I thought you got me, baby.
1: I'm trying to catch you right now. I'm trying to do that. *464*2# is what you are dialing, class. You can power from cover. Option 2.
0: Option 2. And then you get to play. You play the raffle. Pick a Box can be played at any time. The raffle, it can also be played at any time, by the way. But the good part is that the raffle, Yena, it gives you 500 kwacha, and it is guaranteed of a 500 kwacha. So both can be played at any time. And the giveaways are done twice in a day. They are done twice a day. In the morning between 9 and 12 on Yapa Easy, and between 15 and 18 on Tamanga 879, which we're actually doing right about now. So congratulations to the people that have won, the person that won in the morning, and also the person that has won this time around in the afternoons. So we're just calling to you. Yes, congratulate the person that has actually won. Yeah, we're just trying to call and find out the person. Call the person that has won the 500 kwacha. Let's find out who has won it.

0: Remember, yeah, Chola Mega Balls doesn't stop here, Chome. It continues day in, day out. You can still try the chance of playing. Nangun Pabush can wrap up to my day. Each night, guys, Sanga Mayo. Oh, for Mule Books. Nangun Mate, Pagat Pabush, Mate, Mambika, Mufai, Quatu, Mashama tickets, Shan. Remember, your name is going to be in the
1: database.
0: In the database. It's going to be in the system. And we'll find it the next day. And Parapot Kalash Tarafa to pick the winner. For sure, your name is going to be amongst those names. So remember to dial *464*2# Big Power FM Kabwe and get to winning, Chome. Kuli Chola Mega Box kuna kuma side. 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It is *464*2# and you pick Big Power

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Eh, nangu mwa tuwa bati. Right now I'm busy. Come pick up show me. Text me. Eh. Hmm. I'm gonna try again.

la chome te kwabo kuina fekamu at chapa system yare go kumisara nakari 10 nakari 5 nakari 15 you can win that 500 kwacha and be among us the winning chome kuna kupasa edo kuchang kwa tuangara wino with the making sure that the people get back what they deserve. More music and more fun still to come right here on People Station. But right about now, we want to find out from our winner. Kupade onwa. He after winning the total 500 kwacha. And how the mom played the game. Well, it's not bad. Why is that we shine na kum kum bay? Why is that we manyam street mamu fdeva pa iki? Why is that we shine na kum kum bay? Why is that we shine na kum kum bay? Why is that we shine na kum kum bay?

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3: Sia Kalima praises Zambian teachers' professionalism. Mining sector revival fuels Zambia's economy recovery. In international news, Bolivian doctors protest as healthcare system faces critical resource shortages. And in sports news, Ibrahim Konate confirms his departure from Liverpool.
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3: Upfront and reliable news every day brought to you by Trade Kings. I'm Rosaria Tembo to present it. Former Education Minister Douglas Sia Kalima has commended teachers across the country for demonstrating high levels of professionalism, describing their contribution as a key factor in the continued growth of Zambia's educational sector. Mr. Sia Kalima said the quality and competence of Zambian teachers have earned recognition beyond the country's borders, with several Southern African nations increasingly seeking their services. He noted that countries such as Eswatini, Rwanda, Seychelles, and Mozambique have shown growing interest in recruiting Zambian teachers, a development he said reflects the high standards of the country's education professionals. Mr. Sia Kalima also highlighted achievements recorded during his tenure as education minister, noting that Zambia attained its first ever examination pass rate above 70%, a milestone he attributed to the dedication of teachers and ongoing efforts to improve learning outcomes. He further disclosed that government plans are underway to recruit more than over the next 3 years, with approximately 3,500 expected to be employed in September this year as part of efforts to strengthen the education sector. The former minister added that teacher recruitment initiatives under the administration of President Hakainde Hichilema have increased interest in the teaching profession, resulting in a rise of applications to colleges of education across the country. He said the growing demand for teachers' training opportunities demonstrate renewed confidence in the profession and reflects government efforts to expand employment opportunities within the education sector.
4: This time around, we are recruiting about 2,000 teachers. In September, they will be recruiting another 3,500 teachers. In 2027, the ministry will be recruiting 40,000 teachers. We hit 70.29% of pass rate. But you have never heard about it. So it means that there are certain things that we put in systems. So these things did not just happen from nowhere. They were planned for. And this makes the president actually proud of his own teachers. As we recruit more, already Rwanda wants our teachers. We already export teachers to Seychelles. Mozambique wants our teachers. And the Kingdom of Eswatini, they also want our teachers. We are proud now that all the colleges of education are receiving more applications because we're employing teachers anyway.
3: Zambia's mining sector is undergoing a remarkable resurgence, providing a major boost to the country's economic recovery and strengthening confidence in its future growth prospects. Speaking on Voice of the People's Power Breakfast Show, State House Chief Communication Strategist Whitney Mulobela said the country has successfully moved away from a period marked by severe financial distress and economic uncertainty, largely due to renewed activity in the mining industry. Mr. Mulobela noted that Zambia's mines are steadily returning to production, with the sector now approaching a significant output milestone of 1 million tons. The growth is being driven by both newly established greenfield mining projects and previously dormant operations that have been revived. He said among the key mining assets contributing to the increased productions are Shaft 28, Mopani, KCM, Kitumba, Cobalt, Mingoba, Lumwana, and FQM. Mr. Mulobela highlighted significant progress in agriculture and manufacturing, attributing the gains to government policy interventions. He also pointed the achievements in the social sector, particularly the implementation of the free education, saying the policy has enabled approximately 2.6 million children to return to school, significantly expanding access to education across the country.
5: This country had become a basket case. This country was bankrupt. Now Zambia is rising again. The mines are back in production with a target, and we're almost getting to a 1 million ton threshold. That is progress. That's jobs created in the mining sector. That is suppliers supplying to the mining sector, both greenfields, new mines, and those that had gone to sleep are now back online. Shaft 28, Mopani, KCM, Kitumba, Cobalt, Mingomba, Lumwana, FQM, that's production. That's foreign exchange. So when people talk about the holding of the Kwacha, it's because now you have production. Zambia was a net importer of fertilizer. Today, thank you to the policies of President Hichilema, today Zambia is a net exporter of fertilizer to 8 neighboring countries. Today, we're talking about free education. 2.6 million children going back to school.
3: Police in Kazungula district have detained a man identified as Philip Moyo for allegedly representing himself as Chief Mowa and challenging the authority of Her Royal Highness Chieftainess Mowa. According to Southern Province Commanding Officer Mono Namalongo, Moyo is accused of issuing letters to headmen instructing them not to recognize, pay homage to, or support Chieftainess Doreen Sita, who was installed as Chieftainess Mowa of the Nkoya people on July 31, 2024. He allegedly claimed to be the rightful leader of the chiefdom and referred to himself as Chief Mowa in correspondence dated April 20th, 2026. The matter was reported to Kazungula Police Station on May 29th, 2026 by Prince David Silo Lesia on behalf of the chieftainess. Investigations led police to the chiefdom, where evidence was gathered regarding the allegation. Moyo is currently being held on charges of purporting to discharge the functions of the office of chief, contrary to Section 12A of the Chiefs Act, Chapter 287 of the Laws of Zambia. Police have also detained 5 other individuals for conduct likely to cause a breach of peace as investigations continues. In business news, a former Kamfista Member of Parliament Christopher Kangombe has suggested the creation of a pooled investment vehicle owned and funded by Zambians to help finance major development projects and reduce dependency on external borrowing. Mr. Kangombe says the proposal comes as government plans to secure $600 million from the African Development Bank to help buy back a part of Zambia's Eurobond debt and avoid higher interest payments in future. He explains that the buyback strategy is intended to prevent interest costs from increasing significantly after 2035 under the country's debt restructuring agreement. Mr. Kangombe noted that rise in copper prices and ongoing mineral exploration presents an opportunity for Zambia to increase its ownership in mining projects. He also proposed that government invest in exploration activities and return ownership of exploration data while allowing citizens to contribute through a pooled investment fund. Mr. Kangombe added that the initiative could help raise capital for mining development and other investments while reducing future reliance on foreign borrowing. Ends the business news. This news bulletin is brought to you by Trade Kings. In international news, Bolivia's ongoing political crisis is now threatening healthcare, as doctors in Pau demand of a humanitarian pause to allow oxygen and medical supplies into the city amidst warning that hospitals are running out of critical resources. We monitored Al Jazeera for more details.
6: Doctors took to the streets saying they can no longer wait for Bolivia's government to find a way out of the month-long political crisis. La Paz has been under siege with hundreds of protesters blocking major access roads into the city. They're demanding better wages and lower food and fuel prices. But the blockades are also pushing the healthcare system toward collapse. President Rodrigo Paz is trying to bring protest leaders to the negotiating table while warning that without dialogue, he may declare a state of siege. But as the political standoff deepens, doctors warn the crisis is no longer only about politics. It is becoming a fight to keep patients alive.
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0: Nature, at times, can seem cruel and unforgiving. Little do we know that she's preparing something wonderful. Of all the gifts nature has bestowed on us, the most precious is water, or in our case, Vatra. 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Vatra contains all the good stuff that Mother Nature intended us to have with every drop, giving love, giving life. So next time you're reaching out for a bottle, make it Vatra. 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
3: Ibrahim Kanate will leave Liverpool at the end of his contract, bringing an end to a successful spell at Anfield. The French defender joined the Reds from RB Lisbon Pace in 2021 and quickly established himself as a key figure in Liverpool's backline. During his time, Konate played 183 matches and helped the club win the Premier League, the FA Cup and two Carabao Cups. Liverpool officially announced his departure and thanked him for his contribution to the club's recent success. Despite several attempts to extend his contract, Liverpool failed to convince Ibrahima to continue his adventure in England. The 27-year-old defender now enters the market as a free agent and immediately becomes one of the most attractive opportunities of the summer transfer window. On that sporting note, we've come to the end of the news brought to you by Trade Kings. For more upfront and reliable news, do visit our Facebook page at Power News Network. 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But as we go, here are the headlines once more. Siakalima praises Zambian teachers' professionalism. Mining sector revival fuels Zambia's economic recovery. In international news, Bolivian doctors protest as healthcare system faces critical resource shortages. And in sports news, Ibrahima Konate confirms his departure from Liverpool. This ends our bulletin to have presented. My name is Rosaria Tembo. Please aren't listening.
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8: Council police officers who want to play the role of Zambia police officers. If council police officers are getting a payroll from this government and they want to pretend to be partisan, we shall not be shying away from calling a spade. The only ones who are allowed to manage piraters are Zambia police and RATSA.
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0: Miss Energy with me.
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0: man.
1: I know.
0: And now it's kind of like a switch. I said, Barbie girl, come corner.

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0: 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Yeah. Forget about van van for this one. Just focus.
1: Focus niku food tank.
0: So yeah, do come through and you be part of the competition. And I have something I want to play you. As I wait for you to call and not mention my name, at least for a change. Okay, I do have a call even before we go. Hello.
2: Hello, oh, yeah, food tank.
0: Achanya po.
2: Ah, laka. It's Emmanuel.
0: Mr. Emmanuel.
2: Can you kindly get my what can I use? I don't know if it's my credentials. Emmanuel Ochilesem.
1: First 4 digits of your NRC.
2: Yeah. 3 2 7 7.
1: 3 2 7 7. Perenko na number plates.
2: Number 972.
1: Number plate.
2: Oh, number plate. Yeah, thank you. Number one. The number plate is BLD.
1: Is it?
2: BLD.
0: BLD.
2: Yeah. 9782.
0: Alright.
2: 9782. BLD 9782.
1: Okay, bye, Emma. Thank you so much for coming.
0: Thank you so much.
2: Oh, we'll be saying I'm walking one day.
0: All right. That was the beginning. On chess, I think a beginning.
1: Hey, if I have to play a game.

0: Allez, un pot de canne.
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2: Ba folo ko teren ko first four digits ya NRC
0: 1964
1: yo na number plate
0: don bugira patadi anyway
2: number plate your number plate
0: 1964
2: teren ko na number plate
0: AHC
2: Sean, AHC?
0: AHC, 1606.
1: 1606.
2: Okay. All right. What's up number is?
0: All right,
2: thank you so much. All right, thank you.
1: All right, thank you so much. Okay, just like that, he has entered the competition. You two can, all right. Hello. Achanya pon vana nyaba.
2: Hello.
1: Hello.
3: Hello.
1: Achanya pon vana nyaba. Okay, do try calling back. Seems like your network is cutting and we can barely hear what you are saying. And as well, do try to reduce the volume on your radio so that it does not interfere with you coming through. Yeah, if you're driving anything you're driving, please do come through. Hello.
3: How are you?
1: Thank you. Po.
3: Byron Indu.
2: Byron Indu, ba mutumi na kona na namba yenu ku WhatsApp.
3: Mimi tuma kona isho ya chuma kona chuma ku WhatsApp.
2: Byron, na ata mwachuma.
3: Mimi tuma mama.
2: Okay, na last double check, but tumi na niko for just in case.
3: Mimi na la tuma two time.
2: Okay, thank you.
3: Na tote mama.
2: All right, mwombe boy, thank you so much for coming.
3: Thanks, mama.
2: It is as simple as that. Mwatuma phone, mwatuma passcode, and we enter you into this draw of Food Tank Chomi. We'll be doing this all through the month of June, all the way until 29, until last day. Tukashite announce hawa kawina. Nifuma Food Tank muri, one after the other. Remember to come on through, and also enter.
1: Enter, my darling. Hello. Hello.
0: Abale ya Food Tank.
1: Achani wana niyapo.
0: You are going to get up.
2: Sunday.
0: You are going to get up.
2: Sunday Capella.
1: Okay. Not got my details in by Sunday. Thank you so much.
0: What?
1: Not got my details in. Thank you so much for coming through.
0: Cheers.
2: All right.
1: All right. Just like that. So if your details are already here.
2: Not kusakamana.
1: Don't worry. Hello.
0: Ah, what are you doing here?
1: Achani hapo nwana niaba.
0: Pomjara. Mkwari.
1: Okay.
0: Hello, madam.
2: First four digits here, NRC.
0: I am for sure, madam. But the details I'm quite of. Nice to my pagasuba.
2: Bapom, Jeremiah, to my pagasuba.
0: Hey, nice to my pagasuba. I don't. Ah, she didn't find.
2: Papa, to the rest, a paddy, banana, paddy,
1: pomony, pomony, pomony, pomony,
0: pomony, pomony, pomony, pomony, pomony, pomony,
2: pomony, pomony, pomony, pomony, pomony, pomony, pomony,
0: pomony, pomony, pomony,
2: yes, do come on through 0215-222-070 and be part of the winning team. Food Tank Mulimo Chomi. The competition is back and better right here on the People Station. Giving back to you, Chomi, what you most definitely deserve in this happiness, right? Come on through and also stand the chance of winning that Food Tank. All you have to do is call in whatever password.

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1: Sia Kalima praises Zambian teachers' professionalism. Mining sector revival fuels Zambia's economic recovery. In international news, Bolivian doctors protest as healthcare system faces critical resource shortages. And in sports news, Ibrahima Konate confirms his departure from Liverpool.
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0: Rengu fwa?
1: Hello?
0: Address number Chani?
1: Yeah?
0: Okay, I think do call me back because the network is really bad. Or just text me your details on the other number. Okay, I lost you. So yeah, do text me your details because I've already gotten your name, Kelvin Cidido, so that you can also be captured. So yeah, the competition is on, as you can see, my love, and it's going down. It is going down. Hello.
2: Hello, I'm Food Tank.
0: Achani hapo.
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2: M.Y.
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2: Spider.
0: Ba Mungu Inji Spider.
2: M.Y.
0: Okay. Your plate number?
2: 226901.
0: That's your plate number?
2: A.H.C.
0: So you're much impunzi ali na C?
2: AHC 1387. Plate number.
0: AHC 1387.
2: Yeah,
0: 1387. NRC.
2: AHC.
0: NRC. Reg.
2: 22.
0: Uh-huh.
2: 69.
0: Chapa.
2: 01.
0: Chapa. 2269 is okay. You text me your phone number on the other
2: not too much.
0: Oh, I'm gonna boss.
2: Okay, madam.
0: All right. Thank you so much for coming through. So yeah, that is how it is going down. Yeah, for the next 5 minutes we are doing My Beautiful World, and honey, I went all the way to Congo today. I took a trip to Congo today, and I say the boo boo.

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I'm like, okay. 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You know, most of us do dance and do enjoy the Congolese music, and it's out. So culturally, the DRC is the heart of Sukor. 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

0: Anyway, I'll see you here, and I hope you have enjoyed the playlist so far, because everything is for men today. I'm sorry, my ladies. I'm sorry. You know how I do it. We know how we do it. Please, please, please. Do not choke me. I'm choking. Do not choke me. I am loving on the men. So everything I'm playing today, I'm playing it for the men, because, you know, yeah. And regardless whether you're a woman or a man, you gotta come through and be part of the competition. Hello.
1: Adam Panina.
0: Yes. Ma?
1: Okay,
0: hello?
1: Kutarara.
0: Ah, vyai shida abantu.
1: Yeah.
0: Vyai shida boma.
1: Eh.
0: Mkwa.
1: I don't know if you can say men's crush. How do you put it?
0: Man crush Monday.
1: Oh, man crush Monday.
0: Yes.
1: That's a good question. It's a good question. Oh, the way you...
0: What song should I play for you, Mr. Chilishi?
1: Okay, kindly help me to play a song from Your Maps.
0: Three Monji.
1: Ah, I'm playing it when I said to when it was a foundation, so never come from me. There is a chance in us, you know? I'm going to go to a little girl and then. Yeah, it's been too sad.
0: Okay.
1: Hello.
0: Okay. All right, Mr. Chilishi. All right, thank you so much. Okay, my darling, you can come through and you enter the competition, my love. I have said, whether you're a man or a woman, this competition is for us all. For as long as you have something that you are driving and you are not driving men and women crazy, it is okay. Let me do the driving of the men and the women's hearts crazy. Let me do that. Hello?
1: Hello?
0: Nanshen kopanolo.
2: Dima Oma.
1: Oh, hey.
0: Achan, couplet's number.
1: Huh?
0: Couplet's number.
1: Call 10 for the 8.
0: Okay.
1: Ten for the eight.
0: Okay, ningata man details in Narangsha. Name Quata Fiance. All right. You two can come through and be part of the competition. You join in, my love. Hello. Atshani apo banani apo.
3: Amontangalaklon.
0: All right, Mr. Montanga. I think I do have your details. I will. I'll do as wise. Yem kwaire langa bosi le langa. Okay. All right, you two can come through, my darling, and okay, I think I do have a call. Do I? Oh, I think that one, I lost that one. But you two can come here, my darling, and be part of the competition. And you can get just to win yourself whatever you're winning at the end of the month. Hello? Hello?
4: Hello?
0: Hi.
4: Hello?
0: Hi.
4: Hello?
0: Hello, I can hear you. Okay, I think I lost that one. I think I lost that one. Do call me back. Remember that when you call me to enter the competition, your password. Hello?
5: Hello.
0: Hello, how are you, sir?
5: Yes, good evening. How are you?
0: Fine, thank you. How are you?
5: I'm doing very well.
0: That's nice. Your name, please?
5: This is Adrian Kulu from Kawe.
0: Yes, Adrian. What do you want me to play for you this evening?
5: What's
0: the title again?
5: Premium song done by Gizmo.
0: The title?
5: The title is Fiaba Baby.
0: Fiaba Baby.
5: Fiaba Baby.
0: Okay.
5: Yeah.
0: All right. Thank you so much for coming through.
5: All right. Thank you. Enjoy your day.
0: Thank you, Sam. All right. So the time is 19:47, and I think I do have room to play two more songs. I will play one song for Mr. Emano, and I play this one that is done by Gizmo. I think it's Fiaba Baby. Yeah, I will play two more songs, and you and I can get to say goodnight. But let me play one more call, and we get going. Hello. Okay, I lost that one. But let's go get it, my love. Mr. Amano says he wants to listen to something by Your Maps. And who am I not to fulfill that? So here's Hello by Your Maps. The XC1 Daniel, you!
6: 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It's King Tech 5MX.

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1: And that's a wrap, my love. 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
3: 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In international news, Bolivian doctors protest as healthcare system faces critical resource shortages. And in sports news, Ibrahima Konate confirms his departure from Liverpool.
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0: 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We've seen some videos like that, and they're almost throwing the traffic officer out of the vehicle. Let's be realistic.
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1: Psia Kalima praises Zambian teachers' professionalism. Mining sector revival fuels Zambia's economic recovery. In international news, Bolivian doctors protest as healthcare system faces critical resource shortages. And in sports news, Ibrahim Konate confirms his departure from Liverpool.
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My baby, let's keep on jamming. This fire cannot cool down, baby, damn it.

me that we the boss of some real shit, man.

I woke up this morning and figured I'd call you in case I'm not here tomorrow. I'm hoping that I can borrow a peace of mind. I'm behind on what's really important. My mind is really distorted. I find nothing but trouble in my life. I'm fortunate you believe in a dream. This orphanage we call a ghetto is quite a routine. And last night was just another distraction or a reaction of what we consider madness. I know it.